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10: 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It's been a part of humanity in every age. We fight for power, for riches, for rights, or for freedom. There always seems to be something to fight for. But one thing has remained true of every war. Behind the field of battle, someone has developed a strategy. I find myself amazed that of the many battles we engage in today, be it money, control, or matters of the heart, very few of us know how to fight the right way or understand who we're really fighting against. To win any battle, you've got to have the right strategy and resources, because victories don't come by accident.
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2: 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Maria, their son, they catch your bed in the air.
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2: A reading from the Holy Gospel according to St. Matthew, chapter 11, from verse 25 to verse 30. At that time, Jesus declared, "I thank you, Father, Lord of heaven and of earth, that you have hidden these things from the wise and understanding and revealed them to infants. Yes, Father, for such was your gracious will. All things have been delivered to me by my Father, and no one knows the Son except the Father, and no one knows the Father except the Son, and anyone to whom the Son chooses to reveal him. Come to me, all who labor and are heavy laden, and I will give you rest. Take my yoke upon you and learn from me, for I am gentle and lowly in heart, and you will find rest for your souls. For my yoke is easy and my burden is light." The Gospel of the Lord. Beloved in Christ, today we are celebrating the solemnity of the Most Sacred Heart of Jesus. Heart, as we all know, is very important in human life. It has been used to symbolize a lot of things. The common among others is using the heart as a sign of love because it is the fountain of love. That is to say, that love emanates from the heart. As we celebrate the Most Sacred Heart of Jesus today, we are celebrating the immense love of Jesus Christ. We are celebrating the love that made Jesus shed his blood for us. We are celebrating the perfect sacrifice Jesus Christ made for us out of his love. Jesus' love cannot be equal with any other, not even the love of parents for their children. I wonder how many parents that would be willing to die in place of their children. Jesus did. Our gospel passage today shows us the extent Jesus is willing to go to manifest his love for us. He is willing to risk everything for you. He is able to risk everything because you are very special to him. He wants you to have rest. He wants you to be happy. You have a place in his heart. He wants to always carry you on his shoulders. But it is unfortunate that this heart that loves us so much is being broken daily by many because of sin. Nothing breaks the heart of Jesus more than sin. If you have ever suffered a heartbreak, you may understand a little of what I am saying. If you have never suffered heartbreak, please pray that you do not. Only a few survive a real heartbreak. My dear friends, let us stop breaking the heart of Jesus. We shall be appreciating the love Jesus is showing to us if we stop breaking his heart. Heartbreaks come from loved ones. Jesus is heartbroken because he loves you as a special creature. His love for you cannot be compared. He wants you to come back to him and experience again his unfailing love. May you always find a place in that heart that loves you. May the outpouring of Jesus' love never dry in your life. Amen. And may God's blessings be upon you in the name of the Father, and of the Son, and of the Holy Spirit. Amen. Peace be with you.
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4: 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The court, by the said judgment, in effect nullified all previous transactions entered into with whosoever in respect to the said shops and plazas. Members of the public are therefore strongly advised not to rent, lease, purchase, or engage in any transaction with anyone apart from Patshaik Nigeria Limited and Mr. Chikezie Okonkwo. Anyone who ignores this warning does so at his or her own risk and may face legal consequences. Signed, GB Obi Esquire, Sam, Saxam Legal.

Thank God it's Friday. Today is June 12th, 2026. Good morning to you and welcome to News Upper Headlines. My name is Ifeanyi Orakwe, the hugest man alive. And of course, today we start with the Punch newspaper. In the Punch, we have South Korea's ex-president bags 30 years imprisonment over North Korea drone incident. Global refugee numbers drop by 3% in 2025, according to UN reports. South Korea beat Czech Republic 2-1 to make strong World Cup starts. Investigators secure flight recorders in a Saba aircraft probe. Government official denies LPG exports amid soaring domestic prices. State police closer as NAS defines federal and state powers. Democracy Day address. Terror financiers will pay dearly, says Tinubu. Federal government panel uncovers prison feeding scam, pushes 3,000 naira allowance. Southwest governors playing politics with security, according to ex-DMI chief Togu. Xenophobia. South Africa repatriates 586 Nigerians. Selling the Punch, we have four held in Imo after police raid forests. Driver nabbed as speeding truck kills Rivers WAEC candidate and motorcyclist. NDLEA destroys 73,463 kg of cannabis and others in Edo. Fresh building collapse in Edo raises regulatory concerns. Edo court condemns 5 to death for lawyer's murder. Police thwart kidnap attempt on Chinese national in Ogun State. Two farmers and motorcyclist rescued after kidnap attack in Abia State. That takes us over to the Daily Post newspaper. In the Daily Post, we have Islamic Council warns against linking crime to religion and ethnicity. Nans Ogun distances themselves from protest rumor, commends Governor Abiodun on security. Dollar to Naira exchange rate today, June 12, 2026. Nigerian currency continues depreciation. Xenophobia. Enough is enough, according to the Nigerian government. You can make money without corruption, Sanusi tells professionals. Give El-Rufai access to medical care, Murik tells ICPC. Xenophobia. No evacuated Nigerian committed any crime, only attacked because of their skin color,
according to NIPCOM, that's the Nigerians in Diaspora Commission. Ebonyi State Government denies budgeting 16 billion naira for Abuja Liaison Office. Preserve sacrifices of Nigeria's democratic heroes, according to KEFAS. Ababio seeks unity and resilience and citizen participation in Nigeria's democracy. Kebbi State University confirms the death of 300 level student in hostel attack. And selling the Daily Post, we have Edo. Court sentences 5 to death by hanging over lawyer's abduction and murder. Child playing with lighter triggers fire disaster in Kwara State. Police arrest 225 suspects in Katsina over banditry, kidnapping, and other crimes. Delta State Police recover 1,600 counterfeit dollar bills from fraudsters. And finally, from the Daily Post, we have police arrest 4 over 2024 armed robbery case in Kano State. The Guardian newspaper is next. In the Guardian, we have 5 Papiri Church attack masterminds bag 25-year jail term. Senate rescues 2025 budget, extends capital spending deadline by 3 months. State police, governors to bear more responsibility as National Assembly passes bill. Tinubu hails 27 years of democracy, honors June 12 heroes amid concerns over governance. PDP candidate dismisses governor's influence, vows victory in Bauchi gubernatorial poll. Zulum to close Borno's largest IDP camp. Atiku picks Amaechi as vice president nominee. Nigeria fails oil production targets, records $3.6 billion loss for 2026 budget. Lagos dismisses kidnapping fears after school exercise triggers alarm. Police dismiss terror infiltration claims, intensify surveillance in Obomoso. Security operatives and youth rescue kidnapped victims in Abia State. And finally, Umunemu, take a good look at the Vanguard newspaper. In the Vanguard, we have State Police reps pass bill, scales second reading in the Senate. Xenophobia, federal government evacuate. I beg your pardon, that's federal government and evacuees. Slam South Africa over documentation claims. 3 red cards in World Cup opening game as Mexico beat South Africa 2-0.
Nigeria's oil monthly oil output rises 2.2%. Bandits, kidnappers, and sponsors of terror surrender or faithful force of state, Tinubu warns. CBN banks linked financial entities from extending loans to each other. TCN seeks stronger legal protection for electricity infrastructure. And finally, from the Vanguard, we have full text of President Bola Ahmed Tinubu's Democracy Day address on Friday. And with that, I say thank you. Thank you, and thank you for listening. You all are wonderful. God bless you. Of course, today is Friday, June 12th, 2026. Have yourself a blessed day, but please don't forget to call on your vendor for copies of these newspapers. Buy them. Read for yourselves. Ifeanyi Orakwe remains my name. Sapientia Express is next after some commercials, so please do not touch your dial.

0: hit me with the phone. 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If you do, na sign make I do auto update. 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Nah. Oh yeah, see what he go do when he wake up.
1: Chineke, hey, that's why it's up, don't finish. Oh.
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13: Public notice, caveat emptor. Developers and land speculators at the vast expanse of land situated and known as Udugu, Anamili, Isiakabo, Ulogwe, and Odakwale, all collectively known as Udugu lands, belonging to Isu Umwezebute village, Oba, Idemili South Local Government Area of Anambra State, are hereby warned to obtain written clearance and validation from Ichie Darlington Ebele Obi, Ichie Udugu 1 of Oba, who is the officially and legally recognized authority in respect of all types of transactions over land at Udugu. Unless such clearance and validation are obtained from Ichie Udugu, any developer or landlord making any payment or giving money to any person or group of persons should know that he has not only been defrauded, but that it is illegal, unlawful, and unauthorized to do so, and will have himself to blame. You have been warned. Iche Darlington Ebele Obi. Iche Udugu One of Oba. For Isu Umu Ezebute Welfare Association Oba.
0: Who they cook this guy's soup? Hey, this soup go make sense without Eba.
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0: Yes, oh, my sister. Once Royco seasoning cubes enter pot like this, hey, boy.

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6: 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We're in Jamaica Zanzibar now for 2026. Cast off a 3 class mom of the year. 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A 3 car rule. 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Zigayan at www.3crowns.com.ng. 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

0: Okay, a very beautiful morning this morning. Check your time, it's 21 minutes, going past 8 on your best radio 95.3. Today is Friday, June 12th, is Democracy Day in Nigeria. And it's also public holidays for civil servants and government workers. Welcome to Friday's morning. How's it been, sir? Express, my name is Freshman. It's an RG. Once quickly, I want to say good morning to my colleague in the house this morning. Good morning to you, Hugeman. Welcome to Sapien Sales Press this morning.
1: Nagazie, Helmu Nema, and I see good to Tommy Bobonino now. No, no, no, there's a bomb maddo, Homo Choco, the Ajemon, and the Ajabele, Bonya Boniki Bonya Nugu, the Mundia Banded out, and the Dundi Cook in the Benway. Munamundia and Brapocono, Chano Luquaco, Nelu, Canoliano, oh, Dalano.
0: Okay, yeah, today is Friday, June 12th, and if we look back to the history of social media and internet in Nigeria, we can actually ascribe it to democracy, because I think it was during Obasanjo's time that the internet, you know, internet became active in Nigeria, and that people can stay even in Nigeria and know what's happening in other countries, and people, you know, can, you know, give information, post certain things, post themselves, and so on and so forth. The phone was more of, you know, just making calls and receiving calls, text messages those days, but today social media has come fully into Nigeria. And this morning, we want to look at dangers of social media, you know, the negative impact of social media in Nigeria since 1999 to date. So if you are listening to us, I'm sure you must have heard one or two things about social media. I think that was 2017, where one Cynthia, it was a popular case where one Cynthia visited her boyfriend, visited someone, I don't actually know if it's her boyfriend, but visited a guy she's been talking with on the social media, and eventually, yes, and
1: she went with her friend,
0: yeah, and the girl was killed. No, this one is Lagos. And that one,
1: okay, Cynthia Ginegu be Lagos. Yes.
0: Then the other one, two ladies at Aba that went to meet one porch looking guy. So, and a whole lot of other things will happen.
1: Kende Aba herself, Amaroma, Amuma, Hadendo, because
0: they died. They were killed. I think the guy confessed. Because we don't know what he did with the corpse.
1: Exactly. Because the guy died before he could show them their corpse. So he could have probably sold them into slavery or whatever.
0: Because I also learned that there are people who eat human beings.
1: Exactly.
0: Have shops where they sell human meats and all of that. It's not possible that they were traded for ritual killings. You know, when they kill people for ritual purposes, I'm sure they use their body parts for certain things as well. So, but we are just looking at effects of this social media thing. You know, you look at it, discover that some people travel all the way to meet people they don't even know at all. You know, a whole lot of things. The case of Kogi undergraduate issue that happened recently, a whole lot. So this morning we want to talk about the effects of social media. And as much as we know that they also have good side, a lot of people are learning both good things and bad things, but this morning we want to focus on the negative effects of social media since 1999 to date. The numbers to call to be part of the Pincer Aspire this morning, 0903-594-4777 or 081-303-27285. Stay with us. Thank you. Good morning.
1: Come on, Tata Ishi Kaitinyono, before Basalo social media. Aji Fedigasin a social media. Ka social media si ebu mwakan ki bazwa. Kesi eji social media, eme bife no zodi chiche. Bosia anka freshman kukita, mwatakeli Kogi State University. Ebu to wonozo. On social media. Ka ofu onye ndi lapitalia. Mande melugolaro no uzo di chicha mande bugole bu mande hana lugoli ife ha makima freshman wayo kita catch us in our social media. Him I before social media, and I we are 419. You know, madam, we can be at your shop, mobile, be a be in ano, call go for our canal go. Keep us a ketabuzi. Social media, kijegu wa yudi chiche, na okale. So I see tata kaitinyo ono, na joyfe, ni ne, dina social media. 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
0: Okay, 090-3594-777-081-303-272-85. Stay with us. Good morning to you. What's your name? Hello, good morning. Hello. Yeah, good morning. What's your name?
2: David.
0: Hello, good morning. Hello. David, where are you calling from?
2: Hello.
1: First one, another problem with social media about addiction.
0: Yes.
1: Nah, kilikili umuaka. 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
0: Na chat.
1: Na chat.
0: Yes.
1: Cause
0: and,
1: I chat.
0: And even some women they see been in a before.
1: Hey, rap on AC. On a chat.
0: Happy phone na palo. 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
1: 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Se menka. Se wa mazi aro. 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He bata ebe ni na kadikwa kodi.
0: Yes, true.
1: Makana onye obuna na happy phone.
0: There are some homes that if you visit them, you just wonder how these people relate as human beings. They don't have time to talk
1: at all.
0: As members of the family. If one your bull phone unkia, the husband they bull unkia, you open at the serious face. Omwazi onye obuna a bull unkia. You know, you just wonder. When did they have time to at least ask each other how was your day and
1: stuff? Hey,
0: good morning, what's your name? Hello? Hello, good morning.
3: Good morning, freshman.
0: Yeah, good morning, my brother. What's your name?
3: Emmanuel Ewa is calling from Asaba. Let me speak Igbo.
1: Yeah, one more. No.
3: Sir, I'll see you on the
1: Gabaniru Onna.
3: Hello, Toto Ama.
1: Yes, sir.
3: I know you're not going to Toto.
1: Yes.
3: Sir, I'm going to talk to you. I got a feeling here in a phone now. I see a book phone now and then we bought it. Poor and Carl, I'm going to talk to you.
1: Okay.
3: The phone no book source of phone. Hello. The time of this Android phone. Mungwe social media la dia. Yeah, mungwe all the rampart in obodo. 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Mana na mbuo ni wele telephone gi scroll way down banye data ge on. Mana na that time automatically no no was okay by him.
1: That's okay.
3: And the mahi banye no was no ine busy iwe ruche ine busy maka na ibanye go no was ibanye bu na was na ibanye bu na different tribes of people mandi na man romandi maka ije eliti e baye na eliti ala
1: yes
3: iskool we onye nka agwa gi nka iskool we onye nka agwa gi nka iskool we onye nka agwa gi nka any day put an uche gi na believe won ike me ihe nile from na social media that day life ga cut go short ma what am okay because now 80% of your journey men are this new generation. Yeah, this has no Gen Z generation. 80% of your journey men are this Gen Z generation. But on social media, they are not here.
1: That is very cool.
3: All we go ni hana afu mandi di di ane jeku mandi okay bele ni ane jeku a lot of them using social media. To the extent na social media me go mu no we ma ya me victim. But I will be the victim of the good one.
1: Okay.
3: One warrior abona prescribe all of them now. Eh? As a pharmacist or even as a doctor. Before I war, I will use my goggle. That check your war. This your goggle translator in all war and cholengo. We to do with the ANMM. That is one good part of it. Man, no browsing cable and buying a social media. Only are there within car, go see one on a one car, even king, where given king within king, make it within car. We just here can try other one. Look in your mina. That means now, only employer get a message, only see what you do in our phones. The problem of who's on way to the side of. Median, I think, make a win car, make a win car, make what's in here. But one afternoon, I saw social media where you try, yeah. Oh, yeah, Bunucci, Madria. So near the social media would give you an abalaga pena would
1: exactly.
3: And in the social media like it may be where we all can it may be rich. If I know your name with Russian, I want a cream with the head.
1: Okay.
3: Okay, and then with Russian, I want a cream almost the same thing. So near the Google, if you don't want a cream, we can also gas, but don't want a inner what I have. Mara nozi ye na boki na emi e na sina wata jide oku jide mo oku ere hie mmeghe ye na aka
1: azeku
3: so ni go phone ye wata kere so do ku yo no so die na aso na mba ho ye go ye phone android phone na yeri ego ni lead gi ewe to social media time to time na oku amaru mo bukwa de emi ji ye phone na bi yo ji e ma he me na most of us ye sina wata choli de exam ke ego ni phone ko na ma assignment ke ego ni phone ko na ma assignment Ego ni roji or the kid winning your progress to that charge. Or the corny chorok home off man. But I'm going to the phone now and you will put on your mamba. Oh, the phone now, okay, Danny, yours in your man. I'm going to phone now. So no man was a room around here. What I can your phone, but what I can you can do to what I can do put you up you wake and what I can have your own. You do put you up you wake and see I'm going to get oh, they got all cross outside. They make it all cross outside. They make it all confused. No matter level of education, no one will matter. Oh, yeah, they confused. So, need to put them on that. Can you hear phone? So, don't be an asshole. Came on up here and a phone on the
1: chain.
3: My will not carry with the game.
1: All right, I'll read now. Can I get news up a little? Thank you very much.
0: Good morning. What's your name? Good morning. What's your name?
4: Okay, my name is Ben. I'm calling from Onitsha.
0: Ben, you're welcome. Go ahead and pick your language, please.
4: I'm gonna walk you through the
1: corner. Yeah, Gabani, you don't know.
4: I'm gonna go to Amaro.
1: Dollar in there.
4: Okay. Yeah, we need to discuss on Otoswa. Yeah, I go to Oku. I'm gonna be there. I'll be too much. I'm already going to there. I'm gonna be on social media now. I'm not going to be able to do it. On the following, of one of you, Jim, of one of or Puma, then I will never what that is. We have a business of social media. When this mayor, who did an honor, got a manner. On your own, who would have any goods, who we care? You have all your number, no government could your number. You would have one now. again, only music with this room. Less than a one year mark. So I'm a single mother. In social media, no one. Only music with social and one line. Only about 1 year ago, I don't think it's social media with the media. That is social media. A woman is in June. A mother born,
1: All right, thank you very much. I can ignore the police. A freshman, another thing. Didn't believe if I have on social media very easily. That's another danger. Kayo nde mado because sometimes even on social media about crazy. He have for somebody or pota. Never advice, no but doctor. Biko in a good mwakwa doctor ige jejuta because him and onu the mother na talk on social media who we can see hogu malaria gangu zina ogu ndi doctor nye gina angu nkana nye wabu doctor mwere bi for certificate mwere bi di shop yo neku you know just because no swizibo yibo mwabu webto malicha product you see people buying and killing themselves.
5: Yeah, the fact is that that's one of the major reasons why we are looking at these dangers of social media. A lot of people believe that whatever thing they see in the social media is real.
1: Yes, you're cool.
5: But the truth is that in as much as we still have things that are real,
1: yes.
5: But no matter how you consider anything to be real, you still need to be sure.
1: Verify.
5: By investigating, by verifying, by asking questions. So that you don't fall a victim of the social media. Good morning. What's your name?
6: Good morning.
5: Yeah, good morning. What's your name?
1: Yeah, Gabani Runo. Kazdiku, Basa. Okay. Gabani Ruta, I know Kumaka social media one demo.
6: My business is now. It's a social media now. Business by another. Somebody can stay in the year and they use social media in their business. Now, the other thing is in the mother, no parents, the hamalo, the high, the half, no matter how soon. And the worst thing is in the bar, online. Many women are very reckless. I don't know if you have this one, because I'm going to see why you see me in a kitchen. No, not for that. I go back 2,100 naira. 8.5 kg. I think I'm going to make a new day. I'm going to care less. Which means me no go early a war. I'm not. You know, boy, this is here. I'm going to. You know, I do again. It's why I'm the one again. If you want to see it in here, but what's more, why do no one saw you see the major more with a war more menace and the same now to that any cost there, then there, and in a cost of money, we have all now. The whole man is going to send the I'm a monk way back now.
1: No, you see that report.
6: I'm not going to be able to do it.
1: Hold on. Kaba Bogwa. Okay, now hospital.
6: Okay.
1: Let's talk about it. Social media. I ask you what a social media drama. Social media make a lot of people millionaires. Social media has got a lot of people in many ways. Social media and you go the mad information I carry in my tiny way. Here in a kubu, you open a lulu or dinia kaina eku. For instance, okumaka business. He might go how it is easy to do business. The same way it is easy for you to do business as social media. But the same way it do to go a lot of people.
7: So many people.
1: Wreck a lot of people. He got to go to that same business in a with somebody. He jili gear when we tie your bank details. Zap we go in an account. How the bad part can in eku this morning so that he ne celebrate kwa the good part. Who chega de kwa na the bad part. Oh, I balance eye of my candiota.
5: Good morning. What's your name?
8: Hello. Good morning, my brother.
5: Yeah, good morning. What's your name?
8: My name is Oke Bakati Kalem from Iwaram.
5: You're welcome. Go ahead and pick your language, Smith.
1: Yeah, one more. Gabani, you don't know, sir. Yes, sir. Yes, sir.
8: Mani, you don't know, Buna. When they work with your phone, I never want to learn a phone. I never want to learn a phone. When I put on a phone, or the young or serious in another phone. But no phone, Mataka, even in Utahamala, Patala, Patayana, Wanya. But even for the demoted, open up the phone, I'm going to come and go.
1: At all.
8: Mona Gary, who? Mana phone, I gave you, Viva, Mana. Never mind the Jazzy, yes, I phone, Timana. Phone Jazzy. I'm not a man. only put a lavia, the phone on Naka, Nakai. Mother Nagan is what they name woman or the woman or Nagan is with the phone. Or child will make a phone out when you're with the album. No name, I'm going to even amend the bunny up when you open up a car bunny or day or tying up each. Well, you wear that the abandoned the idea. If I had one a phone, or the two more by in it. If one mother or one also complete, sitting on there, making it in a phone. Oh, that's all we never post. If one man, you're not San Mario, I never post. Oh, Mazi or John Jobu phone. Man, I'm the mother of an unknown, no, no, no, no, no, no, no, no, no, no, no, no, no, no, no, no, no, no, no, no, no, no, no, no, no, no, no, no, no, no, no, no, no, no, phone bo nche kota akiko iwe phone jo bo nche kota akiko bo no muri iwe na adro ni me phone
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8: 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You should hear Java. Oh, well, yeah, by moon, Kaiwali, I put the nine year morning. Yeah, Abumania, Ubufu, Naka, or Napo, or yeah, one at Bombo Maria. Or that Yawa, why is your going out in a political chat in the Kangania name, or what? Only I name a child to you, a mother crack, the mother boots, the mother coats, you know. You're going to dig around up a link in here. So even the modern, the non open a bona bona jifoon. Malabi and Abuna Funa, Malabi and Ejibana Funa, Macandoge, it can be Munu, give us from a warrior.
1: Gallery Nike and Agano's Opelita, thank you very much.
5: And good morning. What's your name?
7: Good morning. Just a piece of my bleed.
5: You're welcome. Go ahead and pick your language, please. Hello? Hello? Hello, good morning. What's your name?
9: Good morning, Mama's boyfriend.
5: Yeah, good morning. What's your name?
9: My name is Ifan Ichukwakubeze. The magic man. I'm calling from London.
5: You're welcome. Go ahead and pick your language, please.
9: I pick Igbo. I'm
1: yeah.
9: The one name.
1: Yeah, Gabani Rezwa Madden, no.
9: Oh, Daddy K.
1: Dalo, sir. Mama. Yes, sir.
9: Azibo Ndunabai.
1: Dalo.
9: Just as you said before, earlier, Nihobuna Walulu, Walawam.
1: That's okay.
9: Yabasalu Fun, Amaka. As a matter of fact, phone is no fee. In fact, I'm not no work it out. I don't know what I'm doing. I'm not. Man, I'm not so na. Oh, I'm not the businessman. Go back and tell you because it makes our business to be more easier. You want to go? If we can on Nigeria, na you know you know China na. But the China no eba. You know China na. But business, catch a audio to a unis webaya. Ije be kwa China. Mana it will make your business and transaction to be more successful. Man eventually no waiting a cabo or before one a social media mutualoga in your no to a cabo. Moon can done a mechanical be a fake news. In your fake news na social media. Dona Nigerian state gonna keep us because I don't know the government arrest for one woman. I don't look at that. Tibe na.
1: Na eje kim umuazi na school.
9: Ehe.
1: Na apu tagiye.
9: Thank you. Manke one guy one on jail jail. Look at that. Tibe arrange with you. Nyaa sa ko wenwe more followers na make a book content creator. When ne tisi na on the outside abatako na fulla ni abatako na everyone.
1: Yes. Yes.
9: You find that now all those type of things game. Unyo
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1: daalo I can again us up later. Thank you very much.
5: 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We have to take a break at this point. We'll come back as soon as possible. Don't go away, stay with us. Good morning.
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7: Public notice, caveat emptor. Members of the general public are hereby warned to desist from dealing with anybody or company with respect to the property, premises and appurtenances of Cosmos Metal and Electrics Limited within the ward premises of International Enamelware Limited, which said property is covered in plan number MEC/6509/78 and the subject matter of suit number O/220/2022, Chike Menkete and another versus Cosmos Metal and Electrics Limited. The entire land of the Menkete, Abba and Onobo families along Onitsha Owerri Road is covered in plan number MEC/2203/71, which land runs from the premises of International Enamelware Limited up to Tiger Foods along Onitsha Owerri Road on both sides of the express. The said land belongs to the Menkete, Abba and Onobo families of Obuabo village, Onitsha. It is observed that speculators and trespassers are selling parts of the large expanses of the public. This announcement is sponsored by the Chambers of Emeka Amefuna and Associates on behalf of Menkete, Abba and Onobo families.

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1: The Electoral Committee of the Anambra State Football Association hereby announces the commencement of sale of expression of interest and nominations forms for by-elections into Anambra State Local Football Councils and for elections into Anambra State Football Association Board. According to the ANSFA Electoral Committee, sale of expression of interest and nominations forms commences on Saturday, 30th May 2026. Interested and eligible applicants can obtain the expression of interest and nomination forms as well as electoral guidelines from the Office of the Committee Secretary at the Anambra State Football Association Secretariat, located at House 3, opposite East End Hotel, before Old Government House, along Enugu Onitsha Expressway, Oka. Please note that submissions and return of the completed expression of interest and nominations forms for all categories closes on Saturday, 13th June 2026, at 4 p.m. This message is endorsed by Barrister Prince Uche Darlington OKK, PhD, Chairman Electoral Committee, Anambra State Football Association, and Mr. Ralph Nweke, Secretary, Electoral Committee, Anambra State Football Association.

0: Okay, so BNC Express, this morning, 1 minute gone past 9 this morning. Welcome back, in case you're just joining us. In the first segment, we have been discussing the negative effect, the dangers of social media in our society since 1999 to date. The numbers to call to be part of the BNC Express today is 09035944777 or 08130327285. Stay with us, don't go away, good morning.
1: Already now come out very fresh. I can't quite go so. I'm on Tata.

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1: The thing is that change so because of quest for money. Especially illicit money. Where you we know that native doctors in the olden days, you don't see a native doctor except you are prepared to see him. I don't know if you understand. You don't see, in fact, you can hardly walk on the road and even see a native doctor.
0: Exactly.
1: You understand?
0: Exactly.
1: If you want to see a native doctor,
0: and
1: most times they don't even live close to people's houses.
0: Exactly.
1: They live very far. So you've made up your mind, you want to go there, then you go there. And when you even get to native doctor shrines, those olden days, some of the stories we had, there are places in the shrine you can't even go.
0: Exactly.
1: As you are there. In fact, there are places you cannot, there's a particular place you stay, you can't go further.
0: Exactly.
1: You understand? Even if you're asked to go further, you'll be afraid of going, but... You don't see the kind of native doctors. They do video of all manner of things. And, so this thing, if you look at it, number one is that many of them are just fraudsters. And also...
0: And they can acquire an Anambra State government because here social media be added too much. I clamp Bazia down. On it,
1: yes, even at a point, many of them now discover that a lot of people prefer church. Prayers and so on. And they decided to turn themselves to pastors. You understand? They turn themselves to pastors. But if you come and you want it native way,
0: native way
1: you understand? So it's just because if you look now, for you to become a driver, for instance, a commercial driver, you have to go learn how to drive. You have to
0: driving school.
1: You have to look for a vehicle. And then you start driving, start making money small. If you want to become a mechanic, you have to
0: spend some
1: years. So, but when it comes to, pastor, becoming a pastor, huge man, I can walk out of this studio now
0: and
1: you'll see my posters everywhere.
0: Just like social media, Dibiakwa. I can wake up one morning.
1: You can.
0: One day,
1: the only thing is that this is your hair. You may need to change the color of your hair. And the fact is that our people, I don't know whether it's because of social media, our people buys into this thing very fast.
0: Well, another thing, as they play the show, you know what they do? Hane gosi glamour.
1: Glitter and glamour
0: on social media. I'm an Dibia after on social media. Go see Benz, Mercedes Benz White, Luebe 6. You got to go knock at Haloba Hotel. If you Dibia, put on social media, Haloba Hotel within 6 months. You got
1: to
0: go.
1: And you see some people even coming on the social media to give testimonies that so and so person.
0: Now, so Dibia, not Jeba. So all you have need you when you want to move. He goes to Quarana Ego, man. What is it called? Hotel, Mimia. He had a member Adobe Ego or maybe video or Adobe Ego near you. He got a quasi aggregate also so number. K where be a car wall or guna. Social media may go a lot of things.
1: Hello, good morning. What's your name? Hello. Yeah, good morning.
2: Good morning, freshman.
1: Yeah, good morning. What's your name?
2: My name is Regina Dambele and come from Iowa.
1: You're welcome. Go ahead and pick your language, please.
2: Can't see you. I'm going to man. Good morning.
0: Yeah, Gabani, you don't know.
2: Oh, okay, Kunume.
0: How are you doing?
2: Because here, my bona, I go back and join with this phone. Oh, where bad intention? And they all kind of installation within doors. Where communication within the internet and on a mobile device. But I'm on by

So, I'm going to go to the house. I'm going to go to the house. I'm going to go to the house. I'm going to go to the house. I'm going to go to the house. I'm going to go to the house. I'm going to go to the house. I'm going to go to the house. I'm going to go to the house. I'm going to go to the house. I'm going to go to the house. I'm going to go to the house. I'm going to go to the house. I'm going to go to the house. I'm going to go to the house. I'm going to go to the house. I'm going to go to the house. I'm going to go to the house. I'm going to go to the house. I'm going to go to the house. I'm going to go to the house. I'm going to go to the house. I'm going to go to the house. I'm going to go to the house. I'm going to go to the house. I'm going to go to the house. I'm going to go to the house. I'm going to go to the house. I'm going to go to the house. I'm going to go to the house. I'm going to go to the house. I'm going to go to the house. I'm going to go to the house. I'm going to go to the house. I'm going to go to the house. I'm going to go to the house. I'm going to go to the house. I'm going to go

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1: No, that's social media kaini yiku. 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
0: Social media heba akarunde. 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Because I'm Android phone after that. It's a surprising something. Nige jide nye na adwe kana fiyo wani yime.
1: Yeah. Hello, I can again also police. Thank you very much. Ka I ne kuna rom dia I makwa nulu dia Erika. 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
2: Good morning, what's your name?
3: Yeah, good morning, freshman. As the voice of JC Akobi. Issue me the law. I'm still reaching you all the way from my hometown Umuahoro Okigbo this morning.
2: Go ahead and pick your language, please.
3: Come on, Ozi Bondo Kizi no Moji. The Kujas man alive. Come on, Elko no Tutsa.
1: The only one demo. Gabani Eru on.
3: The Kujas man alive.
1: Yes, sir. Aye, the Kwama.
3: My even the Kwama. I'm going to ask them. If I just say na alienu tia nyagi that can also save us. 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
1: Ya zoku.
3: So na oh, the level everybody flow wine na like a lot of amateur mind. So nana ask my ngibus na panya na maro no ge chiozo chiozo onyalaka na uku wa. So na is really unfortunate na part of the world I flow wine na amwa a lot of loopholes. A lot of loopholes na regulations and mass provision. But that alone by can be the home movie manga. And well in Nigeria, and well is sensor board.
1: Monitor.
3: The maybe for Babana Asia.
1: Yes.
3: I got into drugs. And well, it's enough back. You were selling Yama irregulate. If I need my any in India. My name is a guy. Yes, I call. So now, old school, I'm one man with a renowned barrister, lawyer, Pulu, a medical doctor. Come on, you know, the Lucy, said Ibo, Bam Pulu Mili. Maybe I am one year was in a NJ University. Ah, na never bobo, a baloni in a pongwano. Ever can one manager just here, Bolo, a medical doctor, Bolo, a son, Bolo, a reverend, Bolo, if any teacher. So now, if I only can carry any well, last week I could not read the sentence about Macande alleged big pastors aged in a deceit. Our arsenal, the prerequisite on your banagi, Juana, Izak, Yime, Obon Ebos, the Sikibo, Ijana Marco, Yapoito, and Walam Cobo, Ibelendio, Belevan, well on weather. And Cabo is even to make it worse, Makana. 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Nigel, your Tika di Guruja, appointed a general much what we even in Angolan, by a general mark would clear touch on the hill. So Yabunam, my government tiny, my parent tiny. 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You are browse through back into the exam portal. Every one the answer. You and then you big exam. Yeah, take it out. 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
1: Thank you very much.
2: Good morning. What's your name?
3: Good morning, sir.
2: Yeah, good morning. What's your name?
3: My name is Obunna. I'm calling from Ibadan.
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1: 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Dalu, sir.
3: Thank you.
1: God bless you. Yeah, freshman, Ozorbo, Umu, Mam Kamisu, Equi, Munkanka, Iboto, Na, Yane, Hetrend is in keep us off. For Domu, I, Hachos, the day, ma. 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
2: Yes, you know, when you say some, a lot of married women do all of that. And not even just people who snap. You know, it's not just looking at it on the social media. You notice that there are some kind of dressings that somebody in Onitsha wouldn't have even known at all.
1: Ezioku.
2: I don't know if you understand. For instance, I think this Alex Kupo had a candle night for him.
1: Yes.
2: Some of the actresses, some of the people, the celebrities that came there, many of them were naked.
1: Look, when a service of
2: songs. Service of songs. This should be a time of reflection.
1: A grieving moment.
2: Yes, but somebody is coming there naked, you know. So now, a lot of our girls now, by the time they see some of this, you know,
1: Even BBL. Mm. Yeah, name a BBL. Mm. All social media sells that thing.
2: No, nobody would have known. Won't come on, I am on it. You know that kind of a thing. It's not even that. It's, for instance, now how do I explain that to my mom? For instance,

0: I don't know if you understand. Let's say, okay, I have the duty of explaining.
1: I may believe.
0: Yeah, you know, there is difference between believing you
1: and understanding.
0: This one, the beyond not believing you, water the thing. You know,
1: the money I come 50 million, 10 million.
0: You know, something like that. So the only thing that someone like my mother and water, okay, no care aqua, no care aqua. You can see there, aqua, obuziebu. You understand? That one is understandable. You know, so
1: social media sell most of this.
0: Social media has used very dangerous things and made it look like it's normal.
1: Normal things. All these things, social media just spread there. Now, another one before we hear from the next caller. Before the more camera, name a video, name a beha. Nay, go see beha, name a photo. Ndim fugo behani nema palo hama room hani nema everything mana the man amara.
0: My kitchen
1: ha mi fa na eli ma ifeni na kwesi izo.
0: No privacy again.
1: Many women think it's okay. Imago inese my bedroom gina digi imago nese hodi me ose eyana baby bump because no gini. Pray kama chacha mi ana gwa pray. Has a family man na wunye put everything on social media.
0: Good morning. What's your name?
2: Good morning. This is the voice of Anthony Omena calling from Zamfara State.
0: You're welcome, Anthony. Just go ahead and pick your language.
1: Yes, so Kakunu sitting on the side of Maka Marazimu insecurity because Nigeria need a bit before song that side don't know Cardi. Kakunu sitting on Kibazwa.
2: Good on the chain, no, one of my brother was among one village, you know. I'm telling you, because if you are no local, I'm a coca, check here. Oh, and why are you busy before me? And the And there is a couple near them or what? Yeah, for only a few days, you have to get them. When I tell them that we can count with them, can count with them. Why tell them this year, no bona?
1: Dalo, I can again know Zapolita. Dalo, what can I do? God bless. And there's Yoku Freshman. You notice, you know, 90% of content. Nabo, you're working on why. Hi, Dan, and they say, why? Hey, because you say, why? Born aga. That's how you lose many content creators. You have only something to do with
0: sexual.
1: Most content, most.
0: Because that's what is selling. I have to be honest. Check businesses now. Check goods. And promotion services. Of goods. If onion name laundry, for instance. Onion a signboard, yeah. Oju wan e bottom me signboard. You know, o me fire. I don't know if you understand.
1: My blocking dust.
0: I'm walking up a block.
1: Why they half naked?
0: You understand? So no, one but the thing, you notice that everything is going towards that nakedness.
1: Just on my life.
0: Sexual appeal.
1: Exactly.
0: Good morning. What's your name? Hello? Yeah, good morning. What's your name? Hello? Hello, good morning. What's your name?
3: Good morning. Yeah. Just office from Aguilera.
0: You're welcome. You're close to your radio set. Can you please move away from me? Hello? The whole back from your radio is disturbing us. Hello?

0: Good morning. What's your name?
1: Good morning, dear. My name is Kusi Sotogu.
0: You're welcome. You're close to your radio set. Can you switch it off or move away from me?
1: Okay.
0: Go ahead and pick a language, please.
1: Gabani
2: Rusa. Yes, sir.
1: So, yeah, I would like to hear you in your ear. I mean, Magana Mano, Kebu, long ago, 1 or 2 years. It will prove this so called Susuja media. It will be a pump and the country. And Madam Nene, you go long well. And even the Hunchamo, Mong Wello, Indi Kuru, who were there, Mong Wundi, were there. Nigeria will do away with the Susuja media. Thank you very much.
2: Well, a country like China, how with their own social media? Here I go, bro. Abroad, they use, can they use how with their own social media? And their government they regulate. If in their social media, and things he get what put down.
0: Yeah, yeah, yeah. Even their
2: regulation.
0: Their TikTok is different from.
2: Oh, the ET, their eBay, the ET, their YouTube, the ET, their
0: Facebook. Their content, you can, you know.
2: Without regulation, again, willingly misuse, again, willingly abuse. You're talking about regulation, you know. Even sometimes, personally, I feel offended when I see a woman, when I'm a content, you understand? Such exposure in a nyekilikili omwakai, fake luro the age in your consent.
0: Yes.
2: You understand? Whether or not they want. But you see, as soon as family vlogging, you see, and then you see somebody,

0: even Mama don't want. If you are, oh, we are chilling with the dead. You understand? And then some my corpse. And then some my, I need it. I've been in water regulation. Man, this whole thing will
1: the worst is yet to come.
0: Exactly. Okay, get worse.
1: All right, check your time. It's already 9:30. At this point, we have to take a break once again. We'll come back after this break. Don't go away. Stay with us. Good morning.
2: We share your smile. We share happiness. 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
1: Admission, admission, admission. This is to inform the general public about the second batch of entrance examination into Mata Amabili Secondary School, Umuoji. It is an all-boarding secondary school for girls managed by the Catholic Archdiocese of Onitsha, which admits both Catholic and non-Catholic students. It is strategically located along Mpo Umuoji Road, roughly 10 minutes drive from Mpo Junction. The exam will be for the prospective students of JSS1, JSS2, SS1 and SS2. Exam date is Saturday, 20th June 2026. Venue, Mata Amabili Secondary School, Umuoji. Time 9 a.m. Forms are currently on sale in the school and will also be available on the exam day. 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
2: 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Defaulters will be sanctioned. 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
6: Public notice. In respect of Oyolu Phase 2, situate before Obelem Mill Stream, along Nwafori's College of Education Road, Nkwele Zunaka, Inoyi Local Government Area of Anambra State, and Isizwe Residential Layout, situate at Onitsha North Local Government Area of Anambra State, along Nwafori's College of Education Road. Members of the public are notified that the above-mentioned large parcels of land belong exclusively to members of the community and members of Isima subfamily of Okolibo family, Umudei Village, Onitsha. These parcels of land are the subject matter of litigation at the Supreme Court of Nigeria, with suit number SC-656-2018, Judge M.M. Bolo and another versus Onoche Adinweruka and others. The general public are warned that any person or group of persons who trespass into any portion or portions of the said parcels of land do so at his or her own risk, as legal steps will be taken against them. Signed, Chief Chinonso Izuchukwu, Chairman, Mr. George M.M. Bolo, Secretary, Bob C.O. Ijeoma, Esquire, Legal Practitioner, Olisa Machie, Esquire, Legal Practitioner. 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

0: Okay, so being said, I suppose this beautiful morning, check your time, it's already 4 minutes before 10. This morning, I want to say a big thank you to you. Thank you so much for your time. Thank you for being part of Sapien Say Express today. I want to say thank you to my colleague in the house this morning. Thank you, Hitchman, for this wonderful time with you.
1: I now come out very fresh. I can assure him, Geek. How much am I not going to open a line to know to us? You know, I got dinner again, ma. Dalono. I come back social media, Tata. AJ Ferdinand social media. Hokali. And I saw if I may go na equip as a mobile. Only for one of the colors, it was say, Tupu Igonian Wagi phone, Uga Banguna social media. Make ye sure no Lugo Hogi Jenga. Ki Ali Jetelienga. Make ye sure no Lugo Hogi Jenga. Then okay, go tell ye phone na about social media. Who check it the Kuziaya. Make ye phone a man social media. Below the regulatory agency, Nisi Mwagi, Nakose use social media. Adia, mama. How can the person aging by Gao Juko Zo Iwetalo? How many chamber born at the game? Ma, half family Fanyorakwe, Kabala Bankoku, Nafuta, Kafi, Echi, Naduno for my oh, Chemistiano.
0: Okay, don't forget as you go about your business. 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

0: 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God will surely change your story for good. Come and be blessed. Jesus is Lord.
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1: Behold the handmaid of the Lord.
0: Be it done unto me according to your ways. Hail Mary, full of grace, the Lord is with thee. Blessed are you among women, and blessed is the fruit of thy womb, Jesus. Holy Mary, Mother of God, pray for us in
1: the Word was made flesh
0: and dwelt among us. Hail Mary, full of grace, the Lord is with thee. Blessed are you among women, and blessed is the fruit of thy womb, Jesus. Holy Mary, Mother of God, pray for us in our sin and the hour of our death. Amen.
1: Pray for us, O Holy Mother of God,
0: that we may be made worthy of the promises of Christ.
1: Let us pray.
2: Pour forth, we beseech you, O Lord, your grace into our hearts, that we, to whom the incarnation of Christ your Son was made known by the message of an angel,
0: by his passion and cross, be brought to the glory of his resurrection. Through the same Christ our Lord. Amen.
1: May the divine assistance remain always with us.
0: And may the souls of all the faithful departed, through the mercy of God, rest in peace.
1: Glory be to the Father, and to the Son, and to the Holy Spirit.
0: As it was in the beginning, is now, and ever shall be, world without end. Amen.
1: In the name of the Father,
0: and of the Son, and of the Holy Spirit.
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4: Five, four, three, two, one.

Good afternoon and welcome. Here are the top stories. Tinubu declares no hiding place for bandits and kidnappers, terror financiers. National Assembly declares state police bill empowering states to create police forces. Still here on the foreign scene, Iran says no final decision reached on U.S. deal despite Donald Trump's claims of imminent agreement. The commentary today is titled The Institutional Crucible, Deconstructing the SEDC Controversy and the Future of Regional Development. Today is Friday, truly beautiful day. A pleasant afternoon to you and welcome to Sapiencia News at Noon. My name is Chinonso IX3 Ekuban. Here are the stories in detail. President Bola Tinubu delivered a strong warning to bandits, kidnappers, and sponsors of terrorism during his June 12th Democracy Day address today, declaring that they must surrender to authorities or face the full force of the Nigerian state. He said the government's patience should not be mistaken for weakness, adding that the window offered for surrender and repentance would not remain open indefinitely. According to him, those who continue to engage in violent crimes against Nigerians will be decisively dealt with. Tinubu also used the opportunity to caution against the politicization of insecurity, warning Nigerians not to assign criminality to any ethnic group. He stressed that crime has no ethnic identity and urged citizens to avoid actions and narratives that could deepen division in the country. The president called for unity in confronting insecurity, noting that Nigerians must see the fight against terrorism and banditry as a collective responsibility rather than one driven by suspicion or blame. He expressed optimism that the country would overcome its current security challenges, insisting that the forces threatening national peace would not prevail in the long run. Tinubu further described the moment as a defining chapter in Nigeria's history, urging citizens to remain hopeful and committed to building a more secure, united, and prosperous nation. Still on June 12th, President Bola Tinubu has urged Nigerians to maintain faith in the country even while holding him and his administration accountable through criticism and disagreement. He made the appeal today during his nationwide broadcast marking 27 years of uninterrupted democratic rule in Nigeria, describing democracy as a system that thrives on engagement and accountability. According to him, democracy weakens when citizens lose faith in the process, noting that institutions such as the National Assembly, the judiciary, the press, and civil society serve as essential guardrails of the nation. Tinubu encouraged young Nigerians to remain and build the country, saying progress depends on those who stay to solve challenges rather than abandon the nation in difficult times. He also commended the armed forces, police, intelligence services, traditional rulers, faith leaders, and community heads for their roles in promoting peace, stability, and national unity. President Tinubu today paid tribute to one of the key figures of Nigeria's democratic struggle, using his Democracy Day address to honor the legacy of the late General Shehu Musa Yar'Adua. He described Yar'Adua as one of the architects of modern democratic Nigeria, praising his vision of national partnership and his contributions to the country's democratic evolution. In recognition of his legacy, the president announced the revitalization and renaming of the federal government's Institute of Petroleum Studies in Kaduna as the General Shehu Musa Yar'Adua University of Geological Sciences and Engineering Technology. Tinubu added that the gesture was part of a broader call for Nigerians to renew their commitment to democracy, unity, and national development. Elsewhere, hundreds of protesters
today staged a fresh and bad governance demonstration in Lagos during the Democracy Day period, calling for urgent government action on economic hardship, insecurity, unemployment, and the rising cost of living. The peaceful protest brought together activists, civil society groups, and concerned citizens who marched through parts of the city carrying placards with messages such as "Free all captives now," and "Anti-people policies now," and "For a living wage and masquerading employment." The demonstrators expressed concern over worsening economic conditions, including inflation, increased transport fares, and declining purchasing power, while also linking their demands to recent mass abductions reported in parts of Oyo and Borno State. Prominent human rights lawyer Femi Falana joined the protest, while security operatives were deployed to maintain order. Meanwhile, a separate group of pro-government supporters also staged a counter-rally, urging Nigerians to be patient with ongoing reforms and expressing optimism about future economic recovery. You're listening to the news at noon. The news will return shortly after this break. Please stay tuned.

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3: 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Now the rest of the news. The National Assembly has advanced a major constitutional reform bill proposing the creation of state police in Nigeria, effectively decentralizing the country's security architecture. The House of Representatives overwhelmingly passed the bill, which allows all 36 states to establish their own police forces alongside the federal Nigerian police force. Lawmakers describe the move as a response to rising insecurity across the country, including banditry, kidnappings, and communal violence. The bill also outlines safeguards, including federal oversight, national policing standards, and conditions under which federal intervention can occur in states experiencing severe breakdown of law and order. Shortly after, the Senate also passed the bill as second reading with broad support, but some caution over constitutional and operational concerns. While supporters argue that state police will improve local intelligence and response time, critics warn about funding capacity, manpower shortages, and possible abuse by state government. The bill now moves to committee-level scrutiny and further constitutional processes requiring approval by two-thirds of state assemblies and presidential assent before it becomes law, marking one of the most significant security reforms in Nigeria's recent history. Still in the news, there has been growing alarm among residents of Beverly Hills Estate, located at OP bus stop along the 33 road axis in Onitsha, over an emerging flooding threat that they fear could wash away buildings and put lives and properties in serious danger. The concern follows the heavy rainfall recorded in the area over the past 2 days, which has already begun to affect the drainage capacity of the community. Residents and property owners who spoke with our correspondent expressed deep fear over the worsening situation, noting that water levels have continued to rise in several parts of the estate. They explained that the continuous downpour has overwhelmed existing drainage systems, leaving some sections of the estate increasingly exposed to erosion and possible structural damage. Many of them warned that with forecasts suggesting heavier rains in the coming days, the risk of a more devastating flood disaster is high if urgent intervention is not carried out. According to them, some buildings and access roads within the estate are already showing early signs of damage, raising anxiety among families living in the area. The residents are therefore calling on the Anambra State Government and relevant agencies to urgently intervene by assessing the situation and implementing effective flood control measures. They stress the need for immediate action, including improved drainage systems and erosion control, to prevent further destruction and to safeguard lives and properties within the estate. Now, on the foreign scene, Iran has stated that no final agreement has been reached with the United States to end the ongoing conflict, despite President Donald Trump repeatedly suggesting that a deal is close to completion. The clarification comes amid renewed diplomatic tensions and contrasting public statements from both sides

0: regarding the status of negotiations. President Trump had earlier claimed that the United States would carry out further military action against Iran, but later announced that planned strikes had been called off, saying negotiators had reached what he described as a great settlement. He further suggested that the agreement was only pending final documentation and could be signed within days, possible at a ceremony in Europe. However, Iran's foreign ministry spokesman Ismail Baghaei dismissed this claim, stating that reports of any finalized agreement were speculative and insisting that nothing had been concluded. He added that although much of the draft framework had been discussed, several key issues remained unresolved due to what he described as new and excessive demands from the United States. Still on the foreign scene, Thailand's Princess Badrikitiyaba, the eldest daughter of King Vajiralongkorn, has died at the age of 47 after spending more than 3 years in coma. She collapsed in December 2022 while exercising her dogs and was later diagnosed with a severe heart rhythm problem linked to mycoplasma infection. Despite intensive medical care, the royal household said her condition gradually worsened until her death was confirmed at Chulalongkorn Hospital. She had remained in coma throughout her hospitalization. Princess Badrikitiyaba was widely regarded as one of the Thai royal family's most accomplished members, with degrees from Cornell University and experience in law, diplomacy, and the United Nations system. Her death leaves renewed uncertainty over Thailand's royal succession, as King Vajiralongkorn has not officially named an heir, though public discussion of the matter remains legally restricted. And in sports, fans outside Estadio Azteca were full of excitement as Mexico kicked off their World Cup campaign with a strong opening win over South Africa. Supporters from Mexico and visiting countries praised the atmosphere, describing it as vibrant and full of energy, with many saying Mexico was delivering the best energy of the tournament so far. One fan from Monterrey, Cesar, said he was proud and thrilled to see his country hosting again. Colombian visitors Patricia and Virgilina also highlighted the lively environment in Mexico City, saying they enjoyed the celebrations and planned to continue following the tournament in other host countries, including Canada. However, they noted difficulties in travel arrangements, with one of them being denied a visa to the United States. On the pitch, Mexico dominated the match statistically on a performance, controlling possession and creating more chances, while South Africa struggled to match their intensity. Analysts pointed out the game reflected concerns that an expanded World Cup format could produce more uneven fixtures, though supporters argue it allows more nations to experience the global stage and its atmosphere. Next, we'll bring you today's commentary titled The Institutional Crucible, Deconstructing the SEDC Controversy and the Future of Regional Development. It was written by Chioma Chinyere Chukwuemeka and is read by Ifunanya Oka. Please stay tuned.
1: The Institutional Crucible, Deconstructing the SEDC Controversy and the Future of Regional Development. The political atmosphere across Southeast region is thick with tension. The newly established Southeast Development Commission, SEDC, an interventionist agency, baited amidst massive expectations to cure decades of systemic infrastructural marginalization, is facing its baptism of fire. The Senate Committee on SEDC, chaired by Senator Ojo Zorkalo, alongside prominent Eastern lawmakers like Senators Eninaya Abaribe and Victor Ume, recently launched an intense oversight investigation into the Commission's initial finances. The probe centers around a 16.6 billion naira budget allocation released by the federal government in late 2025. The investigative hearing unearthed a series of highly controversial expenditure patterns that have left the public deeply unnerved. The Abuja Leasing Office friction. Lawmakers discovered that a staggering 153 million naira was allegedly spent on renting and setting up an FCT leasing office. Detractors quickly branded this as an exorbitant, tone-deaf allocation for a one-room operation, while the homeland remains starved of capital. The 2.5 billion naira implied expenditure. The committee heavily queried a massive 2.5 billion naira item listed under generalized vague headings that lawmakers argued lack structural transparency or adequate line-by-line justification. The operational deficit. Out of the 16.6 billion naira received, records from the Central Bank of Nigeria revealed that roughly 13 billion naira, meaning over 3.6 billion, was spent within its earliest operational months, primarily on administrative setup, seminars and consultations, rather than physical brick and mortar capital projects. The managing director of SEDC, Mr. Mark Okoye, has forcefully pushed back against allegations of financial impropriety. His defense hinges on a highly defensive corporate governance strategy. Okoye argues that the 153 million naira represents a comprehensive multi-month operational footprint required to lobby, pitch and engage with international development finance institutions, federal ministries and the National Assembly in Abuja. More importantly, the leadership maintains that the commission has deliberately chosen a slow, calculated procurement framework by refusing to rush into awarding massive infrastructure contracts without robust cash backing. The SEDC claims it is preventing the fatal mistake of accumulating unliquidated contractual liabilities, a structural trap that has historically destroyed similar regional boards. To truly assess what the SEDC leadership should have done differently, we must look at how its foundational steps stack up against older regional intervention models like the Niger Delta Development Commission, NDDC, and the Northeast Development Commission, NEDC. The leadership fell into a classic institutional trap, premature bureaucratic expansion. In a politically charged environment like Nigeria, launching an intervention agency with seminars instead of bulldozers is a public relations suicide. What the government and SEDC leadership can do differently. The federal and state governments must urgently redesign the oversight and accountability architecture of the SEDC. Enforce an overhead cap. The presidency and the National Assembly must legally mandate that no more than 10% to 15% of the SEDC's total cash releases can be expended on administrative overhead, rent, or salaries. The remaining 85% must be structurally locked into an undiversionary capital project fund. Radical transparency and digitalization. The SEDC must abandon traditional opaque paper reporting. They should launch an open access digital project tracker portal where every contract awarded, every kobo released, and the exact GPS coordinates of every project are viewable in real time by the public. For decades, Ndị Igbo have rightly complained about systemic marginalization. However, now that a regional development vehicle has been secured, our civic approach must change. Move from apathy to militant civic oversight. We must stop treating the SEDC as a government parastatals meant only for the political class, town unions, professional bodies, and the vibrant Southeast civil society must actively police the commission. We must demand a clear, legally binding Southeast Regional Development Master Plan and interrogate every budget before it passes the National Assembly. Reject the devaluation of youth governance. The controversy surrounding Mark Okoye has unfortunately been weaponized on social media by some critics to claim that young professionals are unfit for high-level governance. The Southeast public must soundly reject this narrative. Competence and integrity do not belong to any specific age group. We must demand systemic transparency, not generational exclusion. To the SEDC board and MD Mark Okoye, the adjournment of the Senate hearing to mid-June is your window for redemption. Do not just present receipts, present a radical blueprint of structural austerity. Relocate your primary psychological and physical operational weight out of Abuja and into the soil of Enugu, Owerri, Awka, Umuahia, and Abakiliki. Let the people see your work on the ground, not in expensive capital hotels. To the Southeast Governors Forum, SEGF, wake up to your collective supervisory role. You cannot fold your arms and watch the SEDC become a feeding trough for detached politicians. Establish an independent joint state monitoring team to ensure the commission's projects seamlessly align with the industrial and agricultural needs of your respective states. The SEDC was bought with the tears, advocacy, and historical struggles of the people of the Southeast. It must not be allowed to wither into another redundant, corrupted acronym. We must guard this institution with fierce, unyielding transparency, accountability in governance, progress for the homeland.
0: That was the commentary written by Chioma Chinyere Chukwuemeka and read from our studios by Ifunanya Oka. And that brings us to the end of the news. Here are the recap of the Metro stories. Tinubu declares no hiding place for bandits, kidnappers, terror financiers in his June 12th message to Nigerians. National Assembly clears state police bill, empowering states to create police forces. And on the foreign scene, Iran says no final decision reached on U.S. deal despite Donald Trump's claim of imminent agreement. And on behalf of the editorial, technical, and production teams, my name is Chinonso Ayek3 Ekoma. Thank you for staying with Sapiencia International Media Center. Please remain security conscious and vigilant. Have a safe, productive, and refreshing weekend ahead of you.

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1: the CEO of Esther Oganiru Foundation, all the way from Abuja Life in Awka. 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of you too who want to travel outside the country, want us to help you to get this international accreditation like AMCA, that is American Medical Certification Association, and the Canada Skill 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
2: Unload your burden unto the Lord, and He will support you, according to Psalm 55, verse 22. And Matthew chapter 11, verse 28 says, "Come to me, all you who labor and are overburdened, and I will give you rest." Let us pray. In the name of the Father, and of the Son, and of the Holy Spirit. Amen. O God of infinite goodness, You are so good to us to have given us this day and all the challenges in it. As we have started facing them, give us the strength and the courage to remain faithful to You. We commend ourselves and all we are doing into Your hands. May Your blessings remain with us in all we do. Let us never be separated from You. Amen.
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0: 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May your blessings remain with us in all we do. 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Amen.
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0: My name is Harry Song, aka Mr. Songs, aka Mr. Betapi King, and this is your boy, Ifeanyi Orakwe, the Hootman, Fan Zone, Harry Song, Mr. Colombo. Colombo, take me away, Ifeanyi Orakwe, give it to my people. 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Oyana, best.
1: Kaije Polindu, Polindu, Jay, Kaije Polindu, Polindu, Jay, Kaije Polindu, Polindu. 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
2: Yeah, what's up, people? 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Mr. Infinity. And I'm chilling with the one and only Ifeanyi Orakwe, the huge man, Woke Baraba, on 95.3 Sapientia FM, Onisha. 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
3: 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Okay, Balaba.

0: beautiful Friday afternoon, ladies and gentlemen. Thank you so much. Thank God it's Friday. What a beautiful day the Lord has made. Today is June 12th. Oh yes, if you are on your Kenya, you know what June 12th means in the Federal Republic of Nigeria. You're welcome to your number one station radio, right here on 95.3 FM. My name is Ifeanyi Orakwe, the hugest man alive. It's one very large football family who call it a PNC fan zone. Well, ladies and gentlemen, I tell you the truth. I never really knew how serious this xenophobia happening in South Africa is. And I never really knew it was that bad. Honestly, South Africans chasing away their fellow black Africans out of their country. Some people have died. Some people have been wounded. Properties worth millions and millions destroyed. Shops looted. In fact, Nigeria evacuated almost 600 Nigerians today out of South Africa. Why am I telling you this? So many Africans are not happy with South Africa. Yesterday, before the Mexico versus South Africa game started, I saw a lot of content creators, even people who are not content creators, on social media supporting Mexico. Africans. People bought Mexican national team jersey. They were supporting Mexico. And when Mexico scored that first goal, after Sito made that mistake, wonderful joy. Africans were celebrating everywhere. Social media was on fire. See, our brothers from South Africa, please. I beg. Stop this xenophobia thing. If you think people are breaking the law in your country, allow your law enforcement agencies to do their job. Let the government clamp down on illegal migrants and people who are not supposed to be in the country, people who came in illegally. Well, you cannot collect money from people, they process visas, they come to your country legally, they pay school fees. They are schooling in your schools. They are paying house rent. They are paying their taxes to your government, making you rich, investing in your economy. And then, xenophobia. Now, you know, why yesterday in Mexico City, now the first game of the World Cup, the rest of the world will think now Africans, even Cape Verde will do better. Even Cape Verde. This same South Africa, during the qualifiers, who were in the same group, it was South Africa, Nigeria, Zimbabwe, Rwanda, and Benin Republic. And on Apia, where everybody as who they were playing so well. In fact, they did so well that they had 3 points or 6 points deducted from them, and they still topped our group. Lona woke up. Now, why? I'm not worried, we're going to talk about that. How Mexico versus South Africa game. I'm going to give you minute by minute analysis because you know how we do it in the house. And then South Korea. The South Korea, Piawa Mazu. Chai! I was going yesterday. I put everything on Czech Republic to beat South Korea. Kekwanum debo South Korea. Hefucha faha. He changiu. Because of Chan Chu Chiu. Hello, man. Only Song Heung-min, you know, and a couple of other players were the people who I could relate with. Song Heung-min, the former Tottenham player who is now in the MLS. When if he found out about Czech Republic, oh my, the 2026 World Cup, Asalugaku, if you're not watching, you're missing. Indeed, I continue to adore all of you. I always embrace you. And I never forget to celebrate you. I love you out to the moon and back. Good afternoon to you and welcome. Let's celebrate the sponsors of the show. Talking about Crystal Garden Estate. In the Crystal Garden Estate. Thank you. Thank you and thank you some more for your constant love and support. Every afternoon right here on Fan Zone. Crystal Garden Estate. We celebrate you.
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Cup, because we're going to be doing reviews for the two games we've watched so far, and then do previews for all the games that will come up today, tomorrow, Sunday, and very early Monday morning. Remember, there won't be fans on again until 1 p.m. on Monday, so our hands are so full this afternoon. Before then, let me tell you about transfer rumors making the rounds. You know, the transfer window opened on the 1st of June. It is what it is. Anthony Robinson, he's Fulham's left back. Man United are interested in signing him. Remember, Luke Shaw is out of the picture. Already, he can't Google Luke Shaw. Now, Man United have their radar on Anthony Robinson. What I don't understand is Anthony Robinson is 28 years old, going to 29. How can you be losing Luke Shaw? Kagolunka. And you want to go and sign Anthony Robinson? Kakugolunka. That would be like Hilan Kitagotengwe. Meanwhile,

Luke Shaw, Kagolunka, Ngoko Rifite. And you want to go and sign Anthony Robinson, Kakugolunka, Ngokuke. That would be like Hilan Kitagotengwe. Meanwhile, packages being offered to Julian Alvarez. That's where the problem marks. Not just the huge signing on fee. He said the financial packages his agents are asking for. Also, Bernardo Silva is being chased by the three biggest clubs in Spain as well. Atletico Madrid, Barcelona, and Real Madrid. Barcelona are also saying they cannot match the financial packages being offered to Bernardo Silva. Especially by Atletico Madrid and Real Madrid. But then, I gave you the report yesterday that Bernardo Silva will settle at the Santiago Bernabéu with Real Madrid even before the World Cup ends. Oh, yes. And then Manchester City, their left-back, Josko Vardiol. Jose Mourinho said, Florentino Perez, I want Josko Vardiol. And I also want Ricardo Calafiori. I've talked about this before. But I think they have dropped their interest on Calafiori, or they have cooled their interest on Calafiori down. What I'm seeing more right now is Josko Vardiol. He's 24 years old. He can play as a left back. He can play as a central defender. Jose Mourinho wants him. And if Fiorentino wants you, Fiorentino Perez, Papa Perez, if he wants you, he will get you. Meanwhile, this is bad news for AC Milan. You know why? Nwoke Amagun Zenkanu, Ruben Amorim, former Manchester United manager, is attracting interest from AC Milan. Amorim Achime Milan, Hudi Waya. This is Broadway. We need to call EFCC to save the AC Milan. How can this man who almost destroyed Manchester United be attracting interest somewhere else? Now it is Milan. And they said that they believe that the Amagun Zenkanu man could provide fresh energy. I laugh at you, AC Milan. If this man here, Mayo, if you don't get relegated, he will not let you go. Meanwhile, remember I told you about Marcus Rashford. His transfer fee of £26 million to go to Barcelona on a permanent basis. That clause in his loan deal when he left Manchester United last summer will expire on Monday. What this means is that by Monday, if by 2 of Imanyase, Sunday, if Barcelona are not, if they are not able to come up with £26 million, that's €30 million, Marcus Rashford will come back to Manchester United. I talked about it on the show yesterday. It's not like Barcelona cannot still keep him, but they'll have to negotiate another loan deal. Man United want to sell him because loaning him every season means he may live on a free. He has 2 years left on his current contract. If they loan him again, then you have 1 year left on his contract. This is somebody who they gave a huge contract 2 seasons ago, £300,000 every Friday. For my contract for the Muwama Nakamiya Babol. I wonder who gave him that kind of contract. Now they are eager to offload him because he doesn't want to play for them anymore. And Barcelona think he's not worth it. You can imagine paying £70 million for Anthony Gordon and chasing away Marcus Rashford just from Atlanta United. And still talking about Manchester United. United went for Elliot Anderson, the Nottingham Forest central midfielder. What happened? As soon as United went, Arsenal went, Man City went. Oh no, but talk about the guy. And of course, when something is in high demand, the price goes up. As I speak to you right now, Nottingham Forest, that you must bring more than £120 million. So sign common ordinary simple Elliot Anderson. 23 years old boy. Now, if you're Man United fan, there's light at the end of the tunnel. You know why? Man United are now looking at launch in the French League One. Their midfielder called Mamoudou Sangare. He's also 23 years old. Mamoudou Sangare. Now, if they are prized out of a move for Elliot Anderson, they'll settle for Mamoudou Sangare. Now, good news for Man United.

United, their goalkeeper from Afibo. It's actually from Oziza in Afibo, not Lugungan area of Ebonyi State. I'm talking about a man called Andre Onana. As and you qua. Traps once more in the Turkish. No, you know, he's back to Man United. He said he wants to come back and fight for his jersey. Man U fans have been praying, fasting to God for this guy to go back to Afibo, Benna, and never enter their post again. So it's good news for them. So Trans once more, they are eager to secure a permanent transfer, not a loan move anymore, for Andre Onana. If you're a Man United fan, pray for that to come to pass. Meanwhile, still on Man United. Man United, they're just making the news everywhere on the transfer news. Man United are also looking to offload Altay Bayinder. That's a 28-year-old Turkish goalkeeper. And also, they want to offload Radek Vitek. He's another goalkeeper. He's on loan right now at Bristol City, but he's a Man United player. They want to bring in another capable hands to deputize for Sunderland. Sunderland have joined the race to sign highly rated Bosnia forward Kerim Alabegovic. He currently plays for Red Bull Salzburg. He's just 18 years old. Finally, Franco Mastantuono of Real Madrid is 18 years old. Madrid will loan him out to Juventus. Now let's talk about the World Cup very, very quickly. South Africa, Ichu Fafa against Mexico yesterday. Now, this is not about the xenophobia, no. It's about the fact that Nanda Abare anything. You see, this World Cup he didn't qualify for. He was after watching South Africa yesterday. I started asking myself questions. Is it the South African side we couldn't beat to qualify for World Cup? Nah. The Nigeria. Jason McKenna LNF. Somebody please write Jason Melo NFF Ebele in the comment section. If you're watching me live, write Jason Melo NFF Ebele in the comment section, I beg. Hey! Qualifiers for World Cup. South Africa. Zimbabwe. Rwanda. Benin Republic. Keda. Kaina hand on a group. And we could not qualify. Look at the people that topped our group. They had three points deducted from them. And yet they topped our group. They're nonsense and on our boy yesterday. 10 countries qualified from Africa. 10 countries, including Cape Verde. Nigeria did not qualify. In South Africa, they started, they were jittery from the beginning of the game. And Mexico were pressing from the front. They were pressing, closing them down. Ah, Chufoso can this lower in a main market. What happened? Check out the time. We came 5 minutes into the game.

0: Yes. I took a game the time. 8 minutes into the game. Meanwhile, beginning of that game, Raul Jimenez, Mwa Fulham, took a shot, if a volley. The cross came from the right-hand side. He was on the edge of the 18-yard box. Without trapping the ball, the volley was very hot. Romwell William, that South African goalkeeper, kept the ball. But before the 8 minutes, Mexico had taken two shots on target. What happened on the 8 minutes? The South African goalkeeper, Romwell William, threw the ball to his defensive midfielder. His name is Sfefelo Sithole. Sfefelo Sithole. Now, he passed the ball to this Sithole guy. Sithole, he couldn't control the ball on the edge of their own 18-yard box. Then Eric Lira rushed him. They were pressing from the front. Rushed him, bopia ball, Nuko passed the ball to Julian Quinones. That's his name. They're going to be hearing many foreign names at this World Cup, but it is what it is. Quinones got the ball. That time, Sithole had recovered, or passed Sithole. Sithole, Dinan and a field. And then he beat Rowan Williams. Scored to be the first person to score in the 2026 FIFA World Cup. That was a record. Beautiful goal. The fans went wild. And it was celebrated all over Africa. Because of Ife, this South African name, the rest of Africa. I don't understand. Oh, they are taking our jobs. Oh, they are taking our women. That's why you're chasing your fellow Africans out of your country. Yes, I'm alive, Bele. Then on the 67th minute, Julian Quinones ran with the ball into the South African half. He passed the ball to the right wing to a guy called Roberto Alvarado. Alvarado on the right wing, outside of the 18-yard, but very far, close to the throwing line. From there, crossed the ball just a yard before the 6-yard box, the goalkeeper's box. Raul Jimenez ghosted in from the back of the South African defenders. Nodded the ball into the post to make it 2-1. Raul Jimenez, he has gone back to Wolverhampton Wanderers. His contract expired at Fulham. Hasianyanaba, Nika Diozia. When he fought for the guy by yesterday. Awesome footballer. Now, he didn't end there. On the 49th minute, This guy, Ibo, as first fellow, Sithole, took a red card. He was found out so rough in South Africa. What off was when he had a red card. Then on the 84th minute, Zemba Zwani, Bakwarov, and he had a red card. On the 92nd minute, Cesar Montes stopped. I've forgotten the name of the South African guy. Or stop. He was the last man. He too got a red card. So in the first game in the 2026 FIFA World Cup, we saw 3 red cards, 2 goals, and a very disgraced and humiliated South African team. Hallelujah, somebody. Then we'll go to South Korea versus Czech Republic. South Korea. Oh. The South Korea, ball. We underrated them so much yesterday. A lot of people were like, Czech Republic will win. Even me. I went for Czech Republic to win. I did not give South Korea any chance whatsoever. If you're watching me live and you gave South Korea a chance on the show yesterday, please tell me something in the comment section. We'll celebrate you. A few people said South Korea will win. I thought maybe it's because they can't spell Czech Republic. I didn't know that there are people who are very good when it comes to predictions. Nah, if you for South Korea Banda yesterday, South Korea had 8 shots on target. Czech Republic had only 3. South Korea had 5 shots off target. Czech Republic had just 2. South Korea had 62% of the ball. Czech Republic managed only 36%. If you find out about Czech Republic. In fact, what Czech Republic were doing was, you know, South Korea, Fetohogo, Haraseka, Obelejabana. Now, Czech Republic had very tall players, so they were using set pieces Matro, you know, Macrossizo, they were using set pieces to get at South Korea. But South Korea kept the ball on the ground up here for Hazo. 159th minute, because by halftime it was 0-0. 159th minute, it was a throw-in from the right wing in the Czech Republic. It was taken by a guy called Vladimir Kufal. This guy threw the ball. I just told you they banked so much on set pieces. South Korea, so this guy threw the ball from there straight to the head of Ladislav Krejci, one of Hampton Wanderers, only one but the captain of the Czech Republic side, Hotokaku. He threw the ball from there to the head of Krejci. Krejci jumped, nodded the ball into the post to make it 1-0. Then on the 67th minute, Lee Kangin, who the Afahanaza, Lee Kangin passed the ball into the box to another South Korean called Wang Gimbium. Hodika, I'm one mother bar. Now, China, na South Korea, and North Korea, and Japan. Ebute three. Our low spoon. When you're in Rapia, Odana, three. Iobana, Osound, Abagia, Oda, Chin Chon, Chocolate, and Chim. Himana, Fai. The guy he gave the ball to Wang Gimbium. Hey, now, if you this guy, man. This Wang Gimbium guy. He got the ball from outside of the 18-yard box to the left side of inside of the 18-yard box. The Czech Republic goalkeeper and two central defenders rushed him. He pretended as if he was going to take a shot, caught all of them with his left foot, left them in a heap, and then he scooped the ball, chipped the ball a little into the post. The other Czech Republic defender now threw the ball, Komama Oyelumu, the thing crawled into the post. If you go, South Korea will do well in this competition, I tell you. Then on the 80th minute, Wang Gimbium, turn provider. What happened? The move started from, can I remember? Yes, I remember. They were doing tiki-taka. Bam, bam, bam, bam. They did a lot of tiki-taka yesterday. That was why they ended up with almost 70% of the ball. That's talking about South Korea. What happened? The ball got to a guy called Ching Chong Chow. Remember, Brafia? Ching Chong something. Afia Maroi Kram. This guy did Kiana was there. An over-the-top through pass. That is, to give a through pass, a lobbed through pass. Dropped the through pass on the right side to Wang Gimbium. Wang Gimbium crossed the ball across the six-yard box to a guy called Oh Hyung Gyu. Hey, Mata Bikwan Hilene Ifia. Oh Hyung Gyu. Yes, I'm alive. When I was preparing for the show, I was struggling with these names. There was one move South Korea made. I said, Hijman, please don't talk about this one, because half and Nini made the move very difficult to call. So he called the ball to Woo Hyung Gyu, and Woo Hyung Gyu tapped the ball into the post to make it 2-1. And that was how South Korea got their first 3 points in the 2026 FIFA World Cup. It is what it is. Now, ladies and gentlemen, it's time for us to predict games coming up today, tomorrow, Sunday, and very early morning on Monday. I'll be needing your help if you're watching me live. Very, very important. Bikonu, because people want to smile to the bank, if you understand what I mean. Good predictions, I beg. If you want to join us, follow me on Facebook. The page is Huge Man Page. Huge Man, if you're good with predictions, just follow me on Facebook. Huge Man Page. Huge is spelled H-U-G-E. Man, M-A-N. Page, P-A-G-E. Please search for the one with 138,000 followers. That's my own. Click that follow button. Scroll down. See the live stream. Go to the comment section and join us. Let's start. Meanwhile, before we start, big up to Crystal Garden Estate. In the Crystal Garden Estate, I know Kanono. 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Crystal Garden Estate. All right, ladies and gentlemen, this evening, 8 p.m. Nigerian time, Canada will take on Bosnia and Herzegovina. That's right, Bosnia. If you think they'll win, Canada, remember, they are one of the host nations. Three countries are hosting this World Cup: Mexico, Canada, and U.S. of A. That's United States of America, right? So Canada, they are at home basically, taking on Bosnia. Bikonu, Nyalaka, who do you think will win? Write it in the comment section very quickly. Canada versus Bosnia.
1: Yes, all your boys, Samuel, peace.
0: That game will happen 8 p.m. Nigerian time. Canada versus Bosnia. Win, lose, or draw, please. Win, lose, or draw. Somebody just showed Canada will win. Right? Win or draw. Or they will lose or draw. But if you're sure it's going to be a straight win, no problem. Write it for us. Canada versus Bosnia. I see Obi Ajolo, WF, Fresh JP. He said Canada straight win. Emmanuel Emeka said Canada straight win. Emmanuel Kaba said Canada straight win. Hafungwa said Canada straight win. Haspir Amontes, Canada straight win. And then more John Paul, Canada to win. Ify Tech Swizzy, Canada to win. Ojukwonyeka, Amanex, Canada. Okoru Former, Canada. China Zomo, Canada. Stanley Pessier, Canada. Naji Jude said Canada. Oscar Ifechukwu said Canada. Ulelunna Keze said Canada will win 2-1. Siwe Emi, Canada to win. Abdul No Play, Canada win or draw. Igwe the King, Canada to win or draw. Aguero Chijoke, Canada to win or draw. Kosi Anedo, Canada to win or draw. Valentine Chike, Canada to win or draw. Ladies and gentlemen, everybody have said Canada. So write it down. Canada, win or draw against Bosnia and Herzegovina. That game will happen 8 p.m. Nigerian time this evening. Let's quickly go to the one that will happen at Chinchimototo, 2 a.m. Nigerian time tomorrow, early in the morning on Saturday. That's USA versus Paraguay. Another host nation, USA versus Paraguay. That one will happen 2 a.m. Chinchimototo, USA versus Paraguay. Who do you think will win this one? Very early in the morning tomorrow, 2 a.m., USA versus Paraguay. Paraguay from the CONMEBOL, that's talking about the South America Football Confederation. United States of America, of course, in the CONCACAF, North African Football Confederation. And of course, they are at home. Oh, yes. In this World Cup, 16 cities out of all the cities that will be used are in the US of A. So they are basically hosting this World Cup. Only three in Mexico, two in Canada. Hello, bam, bam. And a more John Paul said Paraguay to win or draw. Chujo Kemalaki, Paraguay to win or draw. Emmanuel Emeka, Paraguay to win or draw. Kessin Ijuwa, USA to win or draw. James Obum, USA to win or draw. Ezagu Chidabere, USA. Obunna, USA. Ifejirika said, you're still talking about Canada. We're now USA, Paraguay. Ejobe said Paraguay. Mwodom Chijoke said USA. Okay. Abdul No Play, Paraguay to win or draw. Hule Luna Keza, Paraguay to win or draw. Adamu Samson, USA to win or... Okay, USA to win. Oh, sorry. USA to draw. Jean Pablo said straight win for USA. Paul Onyeka, Canada. You're still talking about... We're doing USA, Paraguay now. So. Harizu Katuku, USA. Aguero Chijoke, USA. Hono Atizoba, Paraguay. Emmanuel Kaba, USA. Igwe King, Paraguay. Jean Pablo Umako, USA. Stanley, Paraguay. Sol C. Chinemelum, USA to win or draw. The Dark Prince, USA. Straight win. Okereke Nana, USA, straight win. Anthony Daniel, USA, straight win. Ifejika NS Nnamdi, USA, straight win. Heza Aguchi the better. USA straight win. Najiju said it's going to end in a draw. Chukwudo Sochi, Chukwudo Zie, USA straight win. Hosko Dozier, USA straight win. Simdi Prosper, USA straight win. Lionel Anyangu, USA straight win. Egwu Okoro, USA straight win. Benjamin, USA straight win. So write it down. USA to win or draw against Paraguay. That game will happen 2 a.m. Chinchemoto to tomorrow. Then by 8 p.m. Nambe Dechi. That's talking about Saturday, 13th of June. Tomorrow, we have Qatar versus Switzerland. Qatar. Oh, the Qatar. Are we supposed to waste time on this one? Switzerland is supposed to beat Qatar now. The Qatar, we are past on football. Well, yesterday I said Czech Republic will win. South Korea won. So let's show it open to the people to help us. 8 p.m. Nigerian time tomorrow. Qatar versus Switzerland. What do you think will happen? Let's get your prediction. Qatar versus Switzerland. Qatar is spelled Q.

to win. Hey, it was sure. Wonder tonight, says Switzerland to win. See where Emmy, Switzerland to win. 2-0. Ifejika Ernest Nnamdi, Switzerland to win. Stanley Percy, Switzerland to win. Emmanuel Emeka, Switzerland. Luke Unzalo, Switzerland. Godwin Emmanuel said he'll play draw. 0-0 draw. Lionel Anyangu, Switzerland to win. Emmanuel Echando, Switzerland to win. Aguero Tijoke, Switzerland to win. Hugo Kingsley Sako, Switzerland to win. Hulelu Nakeza, Switzerland 1-1. Said it's going to be a draw. Hobi Ajulu Fresh JP, Switzerland to win. Hosko Dozier, Switzerland straight win. Harinzu Kotuku, Switzerland straight win. Abdu No Play, Switzerland straight win. Prince Ondemai, Switzerland straight win. Christian Awolum, Switzerland straight win. Duro Hachizoba, Switzerland straight win. Emmanuel Kaba, Switzerland. Benjamin, Switzerland. Hedgehog, Switzerland. Hafungwa, Switzerland. Ladies and gentlemen, don't worry. Write it down because it's like daylight. Nikatana, Babo. Don't even know I draw there. Switzerland straight win. Against common, ordinary, simple Qatar. The next game we'll be looking at will happen very early in the morning on Sunday. And that's Haiti versus Scotland. Haiti versus Scotland too. Na kwa kuchinchemoto on Sunday. Haiti versus Scotland. Haiti versus Scotland. 2 a.m. Sunday morning. Drop your prediction very quickly under the live stream. Let's go. Haiti versus Scotland. Think Scotland should win this one. Of your honor, Scotland should win.

0: Don't forget, Scott McTominay will be playing with the Scottish team. So, okay, Luke Rizzoli says Scotland to win 5-0. Hugo Kingsley says Scotland to win 2-0. Stanley Percy, Scotland straight win. Emmanuel Emeka, Scotland straight win. Olisa Felix, Scotland straight win. Abdul No Play, Scotland straight win. Lionel Anyango, Scotland. Igwe the King, Scotland. Aguero Chijoke, Scotland. Naji Jude, Scotland. Simdi Prosper, Scotland. Just trending Scotland, Scotland everywhere. Ule Luna Keze said Scotland will beat them 4-2. Nyagwa Nande Haiti, Yanyatangu 2. Benjamin says Scotland straight win. Chukwemeka says Scotland 4-0. Cordery Poker, Scotland straight win. Everybody's just going Scotland to win. Valentine GK, Scotland to win. Write it down. Scotland straight win against common, ordinary, simple Haiti. Then by 6 p.m. Nigerian time, okay, sorry, by 5 a.m. We have many games on Sunday. 5 a.m. on Sunday, Australia will take on Turkey. Australia versus Turkey. This is going to be a strong game. Australia versus Turkey. What do you think will happen? Australia versus Turkey. 5 a.m. Nigerian time, Obosioka. Obanjega Abana Machia. Australia versus Turkey. Let's go.
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0: service. I think Turkey should win Australia. I don't know. What are people saying?
1: Mask you on the beat.
0: Australia versus Turkey. Let's go.
1: Special shout out to my man.
0: All right, I see Edge of Best. Edge of Best said Turkey straight win. Okay, Emmanuel Echando said Turkey win or draw. Peter FM Ezaka, Turkey win or draw. Isaac Eluojo, Turkey win or draw. Somebody said I skipped Brazil Morocco. No, I did not skip Brazil Morocco. Wait, oh. Hey! I skipped Brazil versus Morocco. Aluememo. We're going to come back to it. Please. Thank you very much. Let's finish with this.

Benjamin say talk it to win. See where Emmy talk it to win. Okoro Bobo talk it to win. Abdul no play talk it to win. Stanley Percy said Australia to win. Vicky Ball said Turkey to win. Higwe Constance, Australia to win 2-1. Quality Standard, Australia to win. Turkey to win 3-0, sorry. Hugo Kingsley, Turkey to win 1-0. Higwe the King, Turkey to win. Okay, Turkey to draw 2-2. Benjamin said Turkey straight win. Emmanuel Akaba, Turkey win or draw. Okay, Valentine Chike said it's his first time here watching live. I celebrate you, my dear brother. MSI get catching you up by 100 naira. Patrick Ifediba said Australia to win or draw. Patrick Ifediba is a wizard when it comes to predictions. A lot of people are saying Turkey, but that guy, he knows his onions. The Dark Prince said Turkey to win. Bowen Jokes, Turkey to win. Sim the Prosper, Turkey to win. Harinzu Katuku, Turkey to win. Aguero Chijoke, Turkey to win. Okay, let's go with Turkey to win. Turkey win or draw against Australia. Now we're going to go back to Saturday in Machikale. So I missed the Brazil game on Saturday. That game will happen 11 Nakwa Kuni Manyase. Brazil versus Morocco. The best team in Africa. Well, Senegal is supposed to be the best team. But of course, in their last World Cup, they went to the semifinals. Talking about Morocco. Versus the most successful team in World Cup history. Brazil versus Morocco. Don Carlo will be testing his strength against Morocco. Now, Baniechi, 11 p.m. Nigerian time. Brazil versus Morocco. What are people saying? Brazil versus Morocco. Who do you think will win? Win, lose, or draw prediction very, very quickly. Damian Wokolo said Brazil to win. Hedge Obed, okay. Hedge Obed said Brazil to win. Jean Pablo said Brazil will beat them 7-1. Sim the Prosper said Brazil to win 3-1. Luke Gonzalo said Brazil to win 3-0. Aguero Tijoke said Brazil to win. Hector Obed Nwoku said Brazil to win 3-2. Olisa Felix said Brazil to win. Adamu Samson Brazil to win 2-1. Vicky Ball said Brazil to win. Joseph Ndikeme said Brazil to win. Duroha Chizoba said Brazil to win. Siwe Emi said Morocco to win. Hafungwa said Brazil to win. His Hafungwa said Brazil go suffer. So Morocco go deal with them. Peter FM, as like I said, is going to end in a draw. Ugo Kingsley, Brazil to win 2-1. Brazil with Vinicius Jr. with Neymar. Okay, I think Neymar will sit out this game tomorrow. Casemiro, Bruno Guimaraes, Matheus Cunha, Manu Kale, Gabriel Martinelli. A lot of stars everywhere. Meanwhile, Achraf Hakimi, Brahim Diaz, Man Nokona Morocco. Let's go. Joseph Ndikeme, Brazil to win 3-0. Quality Standard, Morocco will get a draw 1-1. Solas, Chinamelum, Brazil to win 3-2. Brazil to win 2-1. Well, what I'm sure of is Morocco must score. Morocco must ball. They must score. But the problem is who is going to win. Igwe Constance, Brazil to win 3-1. Kevin Devine, Brazil to win 2-0. From Ueli, thank you. SNBC said it's going to end in a 2-2 draw. Ladies and gentlemen, write it down. Brazil to help us and win Morocco, because of what Morocco did to Senegal. Against Morocco. Right? Draw there in case you want to put your money where your mouth is. Tipa draw. Hadi ama mandi Morocco amakwa bobo. Brazil to win or draw against Morocco. It will happen by 11 Nakwa Kunanyasi tomorrow.

get to Sunday fixtures. On Sunday, 6 p.m. Nigerian time, 6 in Akwaku Nambede, Germany will take on Curacao. Curacao, Amamu the country, Curacao. One small country that can play matches. They are in the World Cup. They are making their debut. It's their first time in the World Cup. And they are coming up against German machine. And the Germany open a drum, a four-time World Cup winners. Come on, ordinary. Do you know that, yes, Brazil have won more World Cups than Germany, but Germany have played more World Cup finals than any other country in the world. Florian Wies will be in the attacking midfield. Kai Kandinsuka will be up front against Curacao. I think this is going to be... Just give us scoreline prediction in this one. We know Curacao cannot score. Okay, look 5-0. Please, people will want to know. This one is scoreline prediction. Please, don't tell us Germany will win. Give us a scoreline. No, please. Okorobobo, you said win for Germany. No. Give us scoreline. Oneka Germany Gabaha. Oneka Germany Gabaha. But how many goals will Germany beat them? Let's go. Ugu Kingsley Seko said Germany will beat them 4-0. Hubona 26 said 20-0. Mbano Kenkebu 20-0. Duro Achizoba said 6-0 for Germany. Higwek the King said Germany state win 4-0. Eche Obed Ngoku 6-0. Okay. Somebody said I should write these predictions down. I'll write them down. But they are there now. Okay, they kill him live. Charles King said Germany to win 4-0. Luke Nzalu said 4-0. Quality Standard said 5-0. Krenak 1-0. Francis Onobu said 2-1. Curacao to score against Germany, no. I got you the German manager if it happens. He found you Joseph Iwuji 8-0. Luna Chris said 3-1. Curacao cannot score now. Okorobobo said 3-0. Tough Kata said Germany 4-0. Ule Luna Kese said 4-1. Augustine Ekweme 4-1. Rich McDonald said 7-0. James Obum 3-0. Sim De Prosper 6-0. And Mo John Paul 6-0. Ifejika Anderson named 4-0. Let me go with 4-0. Kendibundi Curacao. When you go play, if you know, seen half no Bonya Curacao. Now, how can they score against Germany? Write it down. Germany 4. Curacao 1. Afankadi Kwegu. Curacao 0. This is the only game where we'll be doing scoreline prediction. The rest, just tell us win, lose, or draw. Oh, let's go. The next game will happen by 9 p.m. now, Bani, Obasioka, World Cup games, Kali. 9 p.m. in the night on Sunday. And that's Japan versus Netherlands. Japan versus Netherlands. Remember that Ngoke Nuguku, the mathematician, said Netherlands will win the World Cup. They are coming up against Japan. Czech Republic versus South Korea. Who wrote off South Korea? And if you form a Czech Republic, they came from behind. Now it's the Netherlands. Now Holland. Holland. That's the Netherlands. Oh, Bundi Holland. So in case you cannot write Netherlands, just write Holland. Ah, Bundi Holland. Holland versus Japan. Win, lose, or draw prediction. Let's go. Michael the Good said Japan to win the Netherlands 2-1. Wow. Okorobobo said Japan to win or draw. Bewin Joke said, that's Bayo from said Netherlands to win. Luke Gonzalo said it's going to be a draw. Vicky Ball said Netherlands to win. Benjamin said Japan to win them 2-1. Siwe Emi said Netherlands to win Japan 3-2. Mbemena Ikechuku said Japan to win. Chibaka said Anthony Soret said Japan to win or draw. Hulenuna Akeza said he's going to end in a draw. Jean Pablo said Netherlands to win. Emmanuel Emeka said Japan to win or draw. Hugo Kingsley, Netherlands to win or draw. Heche Obed, Netherlands to win or draw.
Lolisa Felix said Netherlands to win or draw. Chibaka Tennis United said Japan to win or draw. Emmanuel Kaba, Japan to win or draw. Stanley Percy, Netherlands to win. Harinze Ukachuku, Netherlands to win. Higwe the King, Netherlands to win. Kalisu Sokeke, Netherlands to win. Higwe Constant, Netherlands to win. Francis Onwebu, Netherlands, okay, Japan to win. Abdul No Play, Netherlands to win. A lot of people are saying Japan will be the dark horses of this competition. Joseph Ndike Eme, Netherlands to win. Eminensi Chinazo said Japan will beat them 3-0. Wow. Well, ladies and gentlemen, Onyeka Aloysius Josiah said Holland to win 3-2. Ifejika Enesin Namdi, Holland to draw the game. Okoro former Holland to win or draw. Charles King, Holland to win or draw. Patrick Ifediba said Japan. Yes, he said it before. He told me privately that Japan will be the dark horses in this competition. They will beat Netherlands. Well, I can't get myself to write that Japan will win. Bikono, let's go with these people that the mathematician said will win the World Cup. Netherlands to win or draw against Japan.

0: to go. Two more games to go. These are the games that happen very early in the morning on Monday before we come for Fan Zone. The first one will happen by 2 of Imanyasi. Imanyasi Sunday. 12 midnight on Sunday. Ivory Coast versus Ecuador. Ivory Coast versus Ecuador. Ivory Coast, that's Cote d'Ivoire versus Ecuador. What do you think will happen in this game? Hamad Diallo will lead his men out to face Ecuador from the CONMEBOL, that's the South American Football Confederation. Ivory Coast versus Ecuador, 12 midnight on Sunday. What do you think will happen? Win, lose, or draw prediction very quickly. A lot of people are still saying Japan to win. Oh, now, wow. Should I change this prediction? Let me write somewhere beside my prediction here that a lot of people have gone for Japan to win. So if I'm up on Amaokwa by Monday, we'll see what we'll do about it. Okay. Japan to win. All right. But if you want to put your money where your mouth is, still go for Netherlands, not Japan. No. Let's go. Olisa Felix said, Ivory Coast to win or draw. Hugo Kingsley, Ivory Coast to win or draw. Sim Deplos for Ivory Coast. Ifejika said, Ecuador to win or draw. Obonna, Ivory Coast to win or draw. Chibaka Tony Sonet, Ivory Coast to win or draw. The young Ohacho, I see you, my brother. Thank you very much. Chibaka Tony Sonet, Ivory Coast to win. Heza Kamwabu King, Ivory Coast to win. Charles King, Caicedo will be rock solid. Oh, Caicedo, Ecuador, I remember. Mwa Chelsea. Aguero Chijoka, Ivory Coast to win. Onyeka Aloysius, Ivory Coast to win. Okay, sorry, Ecuador to win, Onyeka. Gian Pablo, Ivory Coast to win. Ifani, Chinakweze, Ecuador to win. The Chelsea are voting for Ecuador to win, you can imagine. Afunwa, Ivory Coast to win. Joseph, Ndikeme, Ecuador to win. Okay, more days, more hope, Ecuador to win. Adima, Ivory Coast to win. Ulelunakeze, Ivory Coast to win. Patrick Vediba said Ecuador to beat Ivory Coast. Moses Chukwumanjo. Okay, your own is a long one. Patrick Vediba said Ecuador to win. Surface Chinemelum said Ivory Coast to win. And Amor John Paul, Ivory Coast to win or draw. Okay, ladies and gentlemen, write it down. The Ivory Coast to win or draw against Ecuador. But make no mistake about it. A lot of people have voted Ecuador to be the dark horses of this World Cup. Ecuador, Japan, Norway to be the dark horses of this World Cup. But as Africans, let's support Ivory Coast. 1 o'clock. Finally, Sweden versus Tunisia. Very tough game. Sweden versus Tunisia. This game will happen 3 a.m. on Monday morning. 3 a.m. Chinchimututu before we come for Fan Zone. Sweden versus Tunisia. Please give us your prediction very quickly. Win, lose, or draw predictions. Sweden versus Tunisia. All this North America, all this North Africans had a Mekwana of Man at World Cup, I tell you. Minus Morocco. Sweden, Tunisia, now Mabokwa. Egypt have never won a game in the World Cup. This is what their third or fourth appearance. They have never won a game before. Now, World Cup Nine Fajebe. Let's go. Michael the Good says Sweden straight win. Solar Cinemalum, Sweden straight win. Okoro Bobo, Sweden straight win. Chibak Anthony Sonet, Sweden straight win. Emmanuel Emeka, Sweden straight win. But there will be go goal. The two teams to score. Hete Obed Nwokolo, Sweden straight win. Jean Pablo Umak, Sweden straight win. Norman Peter, Sweden straight win. Sim the Prosper, Sweden straight win. Joseph Ndike, Sweden straight win. Okuru Former, Sweden straight win. Obona Tony C, Sweden straight win. Nzaluana, your Sweden straight win. Ulelu na Kaiser say Otuelu ndi Tunisia 1-0. He's basically the only one. Ifejika Ederson Nam, the Sweden straight win. Holisa Felix, Sweden straight win. Hagoro Chijoke, Sweden straight win. Heke Gunnarsson Madueke, Sweden straight win. Hugo Kingsley, Sweden straight win. Chidi Mbolu, Sweden straight win. Hademachina has a Sweden straight win. No need. Ladies and gentlemen, write it down. Sweden to win or draw against Tunisia. Let's go over all the predictions one last time. Canada versus Bosnia. Canada to win or draw. USA versus Paraguay. USA to win or draw. Switzerland versus Qatar. Switzerland straight win against Qatar. Scotland versus Haiti. Scotland to beat Haiti. Turkey versus Australia. Turkey to win or draw. Brazil to win or draw against Morocco. Germany 4, Curacao 0. Netherlands to win or draw against Japan. Ivory Coast to win or draw against Ecuador. Sweden to win or draw against Tunisia. Now it's time to hear from you. First of all, did you watch South Africa versus Mexico? Were you surprised that South Africa put up no fight whatsoever? Were you surprised the level of Okwandi South Africa in that game, first game of the World Cup? What do you think about that game? South Korea versus Czech Republic. Were you surprised South Korea rose to the occasion? Sudan were counted against all odds. Had played Czech Republic, came from behind to beat them 2-1. What do you think about that game? Now, all the games coming up this weekend, which one interests you the most? Which one would you want to talk about? We're still doing World Cup previews and reviews. It's going to happen from now to the end of the World Cup in July. It is what it is. So write your comment under the comment section. That's under the live stream. Tell us your name this time, the football club is supporting, and of course your location before you write to us. 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My name is Ifeanyi Orakwe, the hugest man alive. I am the walking, talking soccer statistics. Harry Potter for duty since 1, and I'll be here with you till 3. Hang in there, please. Don't touch your dial.
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3: Huge man. Odogu, odogu, odogu, odogu, odogu, odogu.

0: and said the South African goalkeeper, after they were humiliated and disgraced yesterday by Mexico in the first game of the World Cup, he said, and I quote, "Our defeat today wasn't just because we didn't give our best. I believe the lack of support from our fellow Africans also played a part." He said, "Africa is a continent I've always known to stand behind its teams during the World Cup or international tournament. But in our case, it felt different." He said, "Instead of unity, our loss seemed to bring happiness to others, even within Africa." He said, "That was disappointing because we expected our continent to stand with us in this, in moments like this." This man and I caught this nonsense. We were locked in that code down South Africa. South Africa, we would have sent in that code to you. Look at what this man is saying. 580 something Nigerians landed Nigeria today from South Africa because of this their xenophobia. Today, we've been evacuating Nigerians since this thing started, though. I'm telling you, remember some of these Nigerians, no see why in South Africa, no see Aomu. Some of them have shops, some of them have businesses, some of them, they are means of life. Some of them were even born there. And you're chasing them away. Not just Nigerians, Ghanaians are now go, a lot of countries are running away. And you want them to support you. And you're telling us now, so you both, our defeat today wasn't just because we didn't give our best. I believe the lack of support from our fellow Africa. Oh, you know. We are your fellow Africans. Are you doing this to us? Please. South Africans, you guys should do better. Honestly. Stop this xenophobia nonsense. I'm telling you. Hello, good afternoon to you. Name and location.
1: Good afternoon, Hoodman on the radio.
0: You're welcome, sir. What's your name?
1: My name is Payo, the Arsenal legend. Calling you from my hometown, Abule.
0: Oga Payo, good to have you.
1: Thank you. May God bless you.
0: Were you surprised that Mexico beat South Africa yesterday?
1: They don't even beat them well, though.
0: You said what?
1: They didn't beat them well. They didn't beat them well. I thought this could have been 2-0 or 7-0. Because these people committed an atrocity. Now we are fellow Africans. Sending them away. Killing some. I could remember last time one Emeka from Enugu State. I saw they killed him, born in church.
0: Yes.
1: So yeah, even Melin and Talamabu, Sineke Jatawakov.
0: Their goalkeeper na Yozibiko. How say that Africans should rally behind them, sir? All right, my dear brother. Another question is Czech Republic versus South Korea. Were you surprised? Because we all went for Czech Republic to win.
1: I'm telling you, I'm very, very surprised. Very, very Czech Republic.
0: Nah.
1: South Korea, 3-4-0.
0: Mamu Akwao.
1: This World Cup will surprise people. All right.
0: Can you see again? Japan, na Chi Bandasi, no Hagibu World Cup in the Netherlands. A lot of people here in Ekuna, Japan, Yemekuya, South Korea, madam. What do you think? Can Japan put up a fight against Netherlands?
1: No. They won't get anything
0: there. Okay.
1: They won't get anything.
0: Morocco-Brazil, Kwanu. Morocco-Brazil.
1: Brazil 3, Morocco 0. Agui-vous, Morocco.
0: Ivory Coast, Ivory Coast, Ecuador, Kwanu.
1: Africa's Ecuador,
0: they
1: will play 1-1.
0: Tunisia, we are among Sweden. All right, thank you very much. God bless you, real good. Not just your courage. Can I find car? Liverpool go to Jukwamawuwe. Tickets from Sweden. Alexander Isak. Oh, hello, man. Bam, bam. Hello, good afternoon to you. Name and location.
2: Not alive.
0: You're welcome, sir. What's your name?
2: Good afternoon. This is Marife. Hi, Marife. Just look at
0: that one. And Marife from where? Hugo, the Man United fan.
2: Yes, my brother.
0: Okay. Very quickly, were you surprised that Mexico beat South Africa? In fact, were you surprised that South Africa didn't play anything yesterday against Mexico?
2: What should be asking now is, were you surprised that Mexico scored only 2 goals?
0: Nah.
2: Another Hanya. Ndane, I lose you about a 2 red card.
0: Hey, Yoku, first match.
2: I was expecting Mexico to beat them. Though when I predicted one of the sessions, I actually predicted 2-0. But I haven't seen South Africa collect 2 red cards. I was expecting those guys to score more because, let me tell you something, I'm beginning to hate South Africa with passion.
0: No, please. Don't do what they are doing to other Africans. Ngobi Chineke, my brother.
2: It's 1990s. Those 90s, can they have this nonsense? So. And so, funny enough, when these guys were fighting for their freedom, Nigerians carried their case on the head.
0: Hey, everybody go negu makahano, Masoni Okosuno, so many of those old Nigerian reggae musicians go to legu.
2: Maybe we should say that after the death of Mandela, everything turned off. They will not do anything, claiming that we come to create their money, their women. Let me tell you, when those women will see a man that will marry him very well and go and marry a useless man. Because they knew that our guys married them very well. Take care of them.
0: Well, Mezia Bele, my brother. Mezia Bele.
2: I need to let them go. And I don't think that thing will change. Even the president, that guy, Manyanya. Without the president,
0: the truth is that the federal government of Nigeria have said that enough is enough. In fact,
2: even MTN are afraid.
0: They're saying enough is enough. They are going to fight back because you cannot just be dealing with your fellow Africans.
2: I think it was you that said it when you said MTN were giving the returnees, the repatriated people money.
0: Exactly.
2: So they're afraid.
0: All right. Well, away from there, let's move forward. South Korea versus Czech Republic. Were you surprised that South Korea put up a fight against Czech?
2: I even predicted win or draw for Czech here. Win or draw. Only for me to look up this morning to hear that they lost the game.
0: They lost 2-1.
2: That's what we want to give. Because Korea, they are no pushover.
0: All right. Just 3 games can't you keep predicting them, Kita? Nkambu, Yenji, when actually go get the first one, Makia, South Korea, man. Japan versus Netherlands. Japan, I remember the same thing.
2: The way it seems now, Japan,
0: they
2: remember you. Because, tell me that big name in Dutch. I don't think I think name in Holland. Come again. Their manager. I see Japan. What's going to work, draw, but Japan will win.
0: Morocco versus Brazil, Unko.
2: If I can't talk about Morocco, Mexico, South Africa. Because that's Morocco. Their character is becoming on the coming. And this is the only way to take our revenge. just wish them to lose. The man, I can walk up behind an hour when you mean Hodjo, I wear an ass.
0: No, no mercy. I don't remember that at all.
2: No mercy, no Ronaldo.
0: All right. Ivory Coast, and we are even against Ecuador.
2: If Ivory Coast did not win that match against Ecuador, let me forget about that World Cup. This is the only chance to get to me. Because that group is tough.
0: Very tough.
2: If they can beat France, I mean, with all the stars, if they cannot beat Ecuador, I forget that World Cup.
0: All right. Finally, Sweden, Tunisia.
2: No. It's a no-brainer now. Switzerland will win.
0: Switzerland.
2: We beat Tunisia.
0: Sweden.
2: Sweden can't have we beat Tunisia to nil.
0: Okay. All right.
2: 1-0 or 2-0. Watch it. 1-0 or 2-0.
0: All right, thank you very much. God bless you. Let's take some of your comments. I see Genesis Kauna. I said good afternoon to you, huge man. He didn't tell us where you're watching from. Uka Amaka Opata Alisa, watching live from Abia State. Abba in Abia State, I celebrate you. Hasiule Luna Keze. That's Secretary General, Liverpool fans, watching live from Hobarume Market, Opoko. He said Mexico versus South Africa. He said he's thanking God that, okay, that South Africa lost 2-0. All right. Rizimbo said Isaac. Yes, Alexander Isaac. Thank you very much. Carson G. Ijuwa from Ibuku said he's a Chelsea fan. Shadi supporting Argentina to win this World Cup. Shadi knew very well that South Africa will mahawk by yesterday. Shadi, even if they try to win the match, the officials will be on Mexican side. Shadi, of course, they are the main host of the tournament. They are not the main host. It's USA are the main host. Just three stadiums are used for this World Cup in Mexico. How can you call them the main host? 16 is used in America. Man, cool, low down. So the reason they lost is because their players were busy chewing gum. Morocco can never

Good to you. You just went alive. Shadi's an Arsenal fan watching live from Oka. Shadi's enjoying the show. We love you. Thank you very much, my dear brother. Jean Pablo Umarco said, he's watching live from Port Harcourt. He said, Brazil to win the World Cup. God bless you. Really good, my brother. Hule Luna Keza said, he's still wishing South Africa to lose the rest of their matches. Carlo Mefa, bam, bam. Andrew, Charlie K, Shadid Man, Biko. He said, I should won in Africa in the World Cup. That they should be careful. That they should not bring shame to the continent. His name is Wadada, a Man United fan.

0: 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Hello.
1: Hello.
0: You're close to your radio set, please.
1: Hello, Blessing
0: Sir. Yeah, good to have you. What's your name, my brother?
1: Blessing Sir, Sawiji.
0: Can you hear me?
1: Yes, I can hear you.
0: What's your name?
1: Solomon, reporting from Asaba.
0: Solo from Asaba. Good to have you.
1: Yes, sir.
0: My brother. Let's start from South Africa. Were you surprised they were humiliated yesterday?
1: With a grateful heart, a heart of gratitude, I want to extend it to the Mexicans for what they did, for helping us out, the African brothers, you know, on vindicating us, what they did to us, through the football pitch. I'm so happy for what happened.
0: All right, thank you very much. Were you surprised South Korea could get 3 points against Czech Republic?
1: Yeah, I'm the first time caller, sir.
0: Oh, you're welcome. Solo, you're welcome to the show.
1: Yeah, I've been here your program and I've been following you. Yeah, way back into time, you know. But I just decided to call you today, you know, based on that your prediction about South Korea and Czech Republic.
0: Czech Republic, yes.
1: Yeah, I had my, you know, I you do call predict games and all of those things. People follow and you say put the money where your mouth lies.
0: So yes.
1: I already put my money where my mouth lies. That South Korea we have the day. I had it in bed. I bet it.
0: Wow.
1: But before
0: the game started.
1: Yeah, before the game started, I already betted it. That South Korea will win the match. I won't win it at half. You know, to get end of the half.
0: I'm surprised, though.
1: Yeah, I know. I was looking for your show today. So I know that you got in my own quarter.
0: All right. Well, knowing what you know now, can Japan do anything against the Netherlands this weekend? Hello?
1: I think Japan is not South Korea, sir.
0: Yes.
1: Netherlands, we take care of them.
0: What about Brazil against Morocco?
1: Morocco, Brian Diaz is here. That's Chick Molu.
0: Brian Diaz, yes. Yes.
1: They cannot have the no. Brazil will deal with them. Like, let me say, 4-0.
0: Ivory Coast versus Ecuador.
1: Ivory Coast, all the way.
0: Sweden versus Tunisia.
1: Alan and Joker teamed up. They will charge Tunisia.
0: All right. Thank you very much.
1: Yeah, thank you, sir.
0: God bless you. Well, Ivory Coast, if they don't beat Ecuador, they are gone. You know why? Because there's Germany in their group. Yes, I know they can beat Curacao and finish third. You know, then we start counting points. You know, if they will finish high enough on the third spot with enough points to help them qualify for the next round as a knockout round. Remember, first and second will qualify automatically from the 12 groups. And then the other 8 will come from the best losers, the top 8 out of the 12 groups that finished third. Right? The other 4 will go home completely. All right, very quickly, I see Abela Nancy. Abela said, good afternoon to you. Sharishman, how is your day going? Awesome, my dear. She says she's watching live from Nsubwe and she's enjoying the show. We love you. Thank you very much. Why? Oh, my God, bless you. Godwin Emmanuel said, greetings. My name is Godwin. I'm a Barcelona fan. This is my first time of watching you. I'm really happy. I love your work. Keep it up. Thank you very much, my dear brother. Said he's watching live from magazine. Holuchukwu Oil and Gas. That's fantastic. Damian Wokolo from Umbukobosi, I celebrate your God, Damian. More days, more hope. Said, how's your day going? Awesome, my brother. Said, he's watching live from Asaba. Voice from Anakobwe. He's a Man United fan. Said, honestly, I'm the happiest person watching South Africa, Ma Okwa after Okwa, yesterday against Mexico. So for today's game, Canada to win against Bosnia. Godwin Emmanuel said he's a Barcelona fan. Okay, that's the guy that's making his debut on the show. Antonia Wadinobi said, good afternoon to you, huge man. She's watching live from Omaba Fish One. Thank you. Good afternoon to you. Name and location. Oh, we lost the call. Good afternoon to you. Name and location.
2: Hello. Good afternoon, sir.
0: I greet you, my dear brother. What's your name?
2: My name is Anyego from Rembonet.
0: Rembonet, Techo Tagum, Hany Money. The goalkeeper in this South Africa, Puta, after that game, Nebe, or Sina, the reason why. Here, Katasute Abrona, Malo, Quanona, the entire Africa for Mexico.
2: Yes, all question, because I'm a low.
0: No,
2: I'm a low. It is in the Africa, or the Roma.
0: Oh, Jobula,
2: man. And another thing, I have a question in a World Cup. You give a hand, I'm over.
0: All right, I'm South Korea. Me at Oginanya. Are you surprised?
2: No, I'm not. I'm not.
0: Sweden against Tunisia.
2: I'm a Sweden. Yes, it's true. Bolaga, Brazil, after much, Brazil, the America. So Bolaga, maybe 2-0 or 2-1.
0: All right, just before you go, yeah, South Korea, me Japan, I mean, we can't do Madam Malo. Japan, Tiago, and keep as well.
2: Japan, they were strong. So Bolaga, they were
0: Netherlands, the Holland.
2: Okay, Japan is strong, but I'm not landing because of which experience. Yes, we're winning at the match. And the match, I got this strong.
0: All right, Alarin.

waiting day, my people. This is now your boy, Rex of Pin Code. Now waiting me your Pin Code. You know, understand? Right about now, you're listening to Ifeanyi Orakwe, a.k.a. the huge man, the biggest boy on radio, right here on Sapientia 95.3 FM. 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

0: see this wine where they walk up and down. 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
1: I beg Oga, na kacha hibama they look for. 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
0: Now that band where they journal even medicine and our medicine come make.
1: Now you make me they look for the bamo.
0: No be him be this.
1: Na him o. Oga, thank you.
0: Rob and that.

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6: 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in suit number OT/208/2018, Patshark Nigeria Limited and Mr. Chikezie Okonkwo are declared the lawful owner of the majority of the shops and plazas in Importers Zone Building Materials Market, 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Anyone who ignores this warning does so at his or her own risk and may face legal consequences. 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

Fan Zone. I want to celebrate all of you for listening to the show. To the people that sent comments on Facebook, I celebrate you. To the people that called on the phone line, thank you very much. We'll be back again on Monday. So please do well to watch as many walk-up games as possible this weekend so that by Monday we'll be doing a proper review here in the house. Until Monday, same time, same station. Be the best you can be. My name remains Ifeanyi Orakwe, the hugest man alive.

0: Valerian Maduka Okeke, Archbishop nke Onitsha. 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I am Valerian Maduka Okeke, Archbishop of Onitsha. 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
1: The Chaplet of Divine Mercy. In the name of the Father, and of the Son, and of the Holy Spirit.
2: Amen.
1: Our Father, who art in heaven, hallowed be thy name. Thy kingdom come, thy will be done, on earth as it is in heaven.
2: Give us this day our daily bread, and forgive us our trespasses, as we forgive those who trespass against us. And lead us not into temptation, but deliver us from evil. Amen.
1: Hail Mary, full of grace, the Lord is with you. Blessed are you among women, and blessed is the fruit of your womb, Jesus.
2: Holy Mary, Mother of God, pray for us sinners, now and at the hour of our death. Amen.
1: I believe in God, the Father Almighty, creator of heaven and earth. I believe in Jesus Christ, his only Son, our Lord. He was conceived by the power of the Holy Spirit and born of the Virgin Mary. He suffered under Pontius Pilate, was crucified, died, and was buried. He descended to the dead. On the third day he rose again. He ascended into heaven and is seated at the right hand of the Father. He will come again to judge the living and the dead.
2: I believe in the Holy Spirit, the Holy Catholic Church, the communion of saints, the forgiveness of sins, the resurrection of the body, and the life everlasting. Amen.
3: Eternal Father, I offer you the body and blood, soul and divinity of your dearly beloved Son, our Lord Jesus Christ.
2: In atonement for our sins and those of the whole world,
3: for the sake of his sorrowful passion,
2: have mercy on us and on the whole world.
3: For the sake of his sorrowful passion,
2: have mercy on us and on the whole world.
3: For the sake of his sorrowful passion,
2: have mercy on us and on the whole world.
3: For the sake of his sorrowful passion,
2: have mercy on us and on the whole world.
3: For the sake of his sorrowful passion,
2: have mercy on us and on the whole world.
3: For the sake of

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1: Have mercy on us and on the whole world.
0: Holy God, Holy Mighty One, Holy Immortal One.
1: Have mercy on us and on the whole world.
0: Holy God, Holy Mighty One, Holy Immortal One.
1: Have mercy on us and on the whole world.
0: Eternal God,
1: in whom mercy is endless, and the treasury of compassion inexhaustible, look kindly upon us, and increase your mercy in us, that in difficult moments we might not despair, nor become despondent, but with great confidence submit ourselves to your holy will, which is love and mercy itself.
0: O greatly merciful God, infinite goodness, today all mankind calls out from the abyss of its misery to your mercy, to your compassion, O God. And it is with its mighty voice of misery that it cries out. Gracious God, do not reject the prayer of this earth's exiles. O Lord, goodness beyond our understanding, who are acquainted with our misery through and through, and know that by our own power we cannot ascend to you, we implore you, anticipate us with your grace, and keep on increasing your mercy in us, that we may faithfully do your holy will all through our life and at death's hour. Let the omnipotence of your mercy shield us from the darts of our salvation's enemies, that we may with confidence as your children await your final coming, that day known to you alone. And we expect to obtain everything promised us by Jesus, in spite of all of our wretchedness. For Jesus is our hope. Through his merciful heart, as through an open gate, we pass through to heaven.
2: May the divine mercy accompany you. May the divine mercy lead you. May the divine mercy take care of you all the days of your life. And may Almighty God bless you, the Father and the Son and the Holy Spirit. Amen.
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0: The value of life, human life, is greater than that of a cow. But they have enemies. They don't want you to succeed. No, no matter what I do, they will still abuse me.
1: Will you stop that?
2: I'm an officer, I have integrity.
1: Shut up, you're not a good officer.
2: No, shut up.
1: Will you get that? I want to school. You're not in school.
3: I met her and I liked her. We married within 3 weeks. I don't believe in dating anybody to marry them. So whether I marry another wife or not, she knows it can happen.
1: Why did you leave me for when I got married? You cried about you leave the man. I left the man and came. Why are you going to marry me for? Why are you leaving me for?

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1: I'm the present. I won't do it. So you are a failure. You just spoke. Me, I'm a performer.
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Ata and Kaja, evening to you, correct country people. Checkmate your time. 5, you don't Kaja Linaka time, you don't reach. For Sapiencia, shut to read. My name, Na Cynthia Ezekiel.

President Bola Tinubu him don admit, can't even agree, say many Niger they still face serious economic hardship, even though say government don't start different reforms and developmental projects. For him, Democracy Day speech where him give, Oga President Bola Tinubu talk say him administration they work very very hard to reduce the high cost of living, the increase for food production, and also create and improve the people's standard of living. It has say government reforms since 2023 say it don't help increase revenue, improve transparency, and even attract more investment for sectors like agriculture, energy, manufacturing, and technology. On top security matter, Oga President Bola Tinubu expressed deep concern over the recent kidnapping of school children for Oyo and Borno states. He talks, democracy say no fit thrive without security. When in the talk, he encouraged our young and youths for Niger, say make them believe in Niger, make them contribute to nation building, and also join body together for democracy.

Edo State government them don't come out to announce to say all schools wait them close because of security threat. Say it go reopen on Monday, maybe June 15th, 2026. The schools then will include Ososo Grammar School, Ososo Comprehensive High School, and Makeke Secondary School. It be closed down after security reports show say kidnappers then fit attack some of the school for the area. Government don't also direct all affected public and private schools them say may then resume to normal activities as from Monday. Can also they encourage and urge papa and mama them say make them send their children back to school immediately. Them give assurance to parents say government and security agencies them say they don't review the situation and confirm say enough security arrangements don't they ground to protect students, teachers, and school workers them all.

Today will be Friday, June 12th, 2026. Different civil society groups for Lagos, them don't come out to protest against what them call serious insecurity and a worsening economic hardship for Ibadan, Niger. The protesters then gather for Ikeja under bridge before then begin march go Lagos State House of Assembly. The protesters then they carry placard, they sing solidarity songs as then they call on government, say make them take them and make them take urgent action to tackle insecurity and improve the living condition of Niger people. And finally, Oyo State Governor will be Oga Seyi Makinde. He don't talk say the pupils and teachers were kidnappers being carried from Yawota and Ahoro Esinle communities 27 days ago. Said they still there around old Oyo National Park area. He assured people say security agencies they work seriously to rescue the victims, even though say the area say they very big and very hard to search. He come beg members of the public say make them they alert, make them report any kurukere or suspicious movement and avoid to spread unconfirmed information where fit affect the rescue effort of the kidnappers' children.

my Betan correct country people. Now here I go bar break. Make gonna join us by 6 o'clock for the full news in Igbo with Uju Nwankwo. My name na Cynthia Ezekiel. Up next na the special edition of Entertainment Gist with my very balashed self. Una good evening all.

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And yes, my name is Cynthia Ezike Agadaga Ife. How you day this better evening? I hope say you kajad. I hope say you cool. I hope say you gada. Wherever you day, they hear my voice. Una welcome again. Of course, that's one from Zlatan featuring Davido with

we dey happy, we dey party, we dey even dey call us, they join us. So as you go take being now, I go call numbers for you, and then you call me, you give me any gist way happen around your area, whether now the one way happen for house. So I been at your compound, I been at your estate, I been at where you dey sell market. What you go do now? Be say after I call number, you call me, you give me the gist, and then we get what we dey call karaoke corner. As we dey give me gist to finish, and so you dey pick number of songs we will get here. We get up from number one, go reach 10. So anyone where you did lucky enough to pick, if it be the one where you say you go feel sabi sing, when you pick the number, I go call the name of the artist and the name of the song where you pick. Then the rule of the game be say you go just go challenge your sing a little bit. If you know the song very very well, ever corner welcome you sing, and I will then back up for you. And we jollificate today. Of course, na Friday. How Friday be around your area? One around my side, I did very happy. Okay, the number where you go take catch me sharply in a 090-3594-4777, or you fi catch me on top 081-30-32-7285. As you they call, you tell me your name, you give me gist sharply, because my ear they itch. I want to hear what you got.

0: Okay, my first caller for today. Hello.
1: Hello.
0: Who there for house?
1: Peculiar.
0: Peku. How your area day this evening, Peculiar?
1: Fine.
0: Okay, Peculiar, which part? Where are you from? They call me Peku.
1: Asaba.
0: Okay, how Asaba day take day this evening, Peculiar?
1: Very good.
0: Okay, you get any juice for me, Peculiar? I know you hear what you talk. You say what you get any juice? I beg, no vex. If you repeat what you talk again.
1: No.
0: I say, no, I don't. Okay, you don't get juice. Okay, you won't go straight to the main cocoa of the day. Ngano, pick any song where you want. We get from number 1 to 10. So which one you want to pick? Okay, number 1, we get Jennifer Eliog with Mwaka Mwa. Peku, in Aligwe, you still there for there?
1: Yes.
0: No. I said number 1 when you pick, we get Jennifer Eliog with Mwaka Mwa. You feel help me sing a little bit of the song so that I will play the song for you. You say waiting.
1: Are you
0: okay? Why are they struggle to hear what you did talk, Peculiar? You say make I change the song for you. I be make I give you hint. Which one?
1: Hint.
0: Make I sing for you.
1: Oh.
0: Hello. Ah, Peku. I don't understand your area where you debil. I say no network for dear. But anyway, Sha, we move. Hello, good evening.
2: Hello.
0: Good evening, my brother. Your name and where from the call?
2: Hello.
0: I hear you, Kajad. Your name, my brother. Wait till we go conquer this one. Big Cooper Network. No can do this thing for where I do. I beg. I prepare today. I prepare to enjoy myself. I prepare today happy. So I beg, make you allow network the float. I beg, oh.
3: Money. And you ain't me, oh boy. You didn't follow me.
0: Okay, hello, good evening.
4: Hey,
0: my brother, your name and boy from the call?
4: Mama, from Ifite Dunu.
0: Mama, all the way from Ifite. How is Ifite Dunu this evening, Mama?
4: Ifite Dunu, I'm
0: Maka. Oh, yeah, Oga, Mano. Million is on the look aside, Eba.
4: Do. I need to life for. I'm a quano na onwe ko se de. Ye ni na tu ga ha di chi chi agbanare gi. Ifugia.
0: Kanjuka, sorry for cutting your nwa mama because the lady na eku makia or onwe ife me ye juwe ajuwe na a true ya. You know, okaho ko oya ke ife me the lady.
4: Na ye mezi onwe ze opa pia. Onwe ze opa pia. So imago. They turn the weather dry, yeah.
0: No problem. Thank you so much. I will. Thank you so much, Mama, for me if you do no. Bye. Okay, the number again is 090-3594-4777-081-3032-7285.

0: Okay, hello, good evening.
1: Hello, I called back.
0: Ah, this girl, they give up. Oh. Peku, Peku.
1: What?
0: Oh, yeah, pick your number.
1: Number 2.
0: Should we pick number 1? You see this lady, this girl. Oh, yeah, okay. Number 2, we get flavor. I am on fire. I'm on fire. Na, na, na, na. Peku, peku, peku, yeah, wagodu onne. So the others can eventually call and also sing. Hey, which kind tombon tombon you do me like this, peculiar? Hello, good evening. Hello? Who the house?
2: Hello, good evening.
0: Good evening. Your name? If what did they happen now? Somebody find you trouble?
2: No, nobody.
0: Your voice can't be very low. Be like I say you they cry somehow. I hope 17 day. I hope 17 day good day before where you day.
2: Yeah,
0: where you say from the call again if naya?
2: Ogidi.
0: Ogidi, okay. How is Ogidi this evening? Sharp, sharp. That's sharp. Okay, you get ridges for us, if Naya.
2: Yeah,
0: Okay. This one Thai rapper. Okay, my sister. You go sing song now. Oh yeah, now we get from number 1 to 10. You choose number 6. Okay, number 6 we get P Square with testimony. Testimony, testimony. Testimony. Oh yeah, go ahead. Why you laugh now? Sing this song. You try.

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I will play the song for you, Shapali. Thank you so much, Ifunanya, all the way from Ogidi. She tried with this song which she sings. So, let's play her. Peace square with Test the Money, Test the Money.

0: money.
1: Okay, hello, good evening. 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I didn't hear you, but your voice is very low. 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

0: Okay, hello, good evening.
1: Good evening, ma.
0: Good evening, there. Your name, my sister?
1: My name is Chi. I'm calling from Blazing Hill.
0: Chi? Abi Chi Amaka, which one?
1: Chi Kamosolo.
0: Oh, the name is very, very casual. All the way from Beverly Hills, where there is a federal house, Nabi. Chi? Ah, oh, I don't understand, though. Network be kono no make una free me o. No be wetin we sign for now na they give me like this so I beg you. Yeah?
2: Test 1 2 3. Okay.

0: The number again is 0903-549-44777. If you call me, give me gist, waiting happen around your area. Whether that for your house or church, compound or school, and come on, just call me and give me the gist. Of course, we get the songs for here for you. I think we'll call Eba. Hello.
1: Hello. Good evening.
0: Good evening. Your name, my sister.
1: Good,
0: I know you hear what you talk. You say waiting again.
1: I'm fine. You?
0: Are you? I did very casual. I did happy. You never tell me your name. Now. Your name. My side is fine. My side is cash.
1: My name is Chisholm.
0: Okay, Chisholm. Where from they call me?
1: Eh?
0: Where you day they call me, Chisholm?
1: Okay, I
0: don't
1: know what they call.
0: Ah, how is your this evening now? I hope say you got a bubble.
1: Thank God for everything.
0: Okay. You get any gist?
1: No gist.
0: Wait, see, which kind talk be that one? Which kind peta talk be that one, Chisholm? How do you do Oshanja? Oshanja, well, you know, say many things they happen. Nothing they happen there.
1: Okay, my gist is this time is my first time of calling you.
0: That is my own way of saying welcome.
1: Thank you.
0: Just so you're very, very welcome today. Yeah, we're happy say you call us. Okay, we get songs as you don't get gist. We get songs from number 1 to 10. So you go pick anyone way you want. As you pick, anyone way you pick, you go sing a little of the song and then we play the song for you. So pick anyone way you want.
1: Okay, I pick number 4.
0: Number 4, why we get Fino Fino with Pino Pino?
1: Hey, I don't know that one again, no.
0: How you no go take no Pino Pino? May I give you the small hint on how you go take singer?
1: Oh, yeah.
0: You go clear, go to your throat. That is good. Hey, can be baby, though. Pina, Pina, follow me, ah, hey. Ima look good, this song, eh, hey. Yeah. Gabaniru.
1: Pina, Pina, follow me, ah, hey. What are the magia, Jerusalem, ah, hey. The way I am loving you. The way I am loving you. I'm a Zikama, Mide, come, ah, hey.
0: Asa, oh, Asa, oh, Okamane, Angala, hey, my sister, I say, they tell me, why they give what will they give you small OG? Say, they bust the brain, Okay, make I play you Pina Pina by Fino Fino.
1: Thank you,
0: okay, my dear, I'm gonna take care there, bye.
1: All right, bye.

0: Okay, hello, good evening. Hi. Hello, good evening.
1: Chikamusu, I'm back.
0: Chikamusu from Federal Housing Area, Beverly Hills.
1: Yes, ma'am.
0: But you can't say happen that way you call. You just call. She's in a network. I mean, you just casually call them.
1: No,
0: you're
1: not to say.
0: Those
1: are my cards.
0: Okay, I understand. Oh, yeah, no. You get any gist?
1: Oh, I don't have gist, though.
0: Okay, go ahead.
1: Okay. So, only one girl like that. One woman, but I know. So, the woman is not a chonga for many years. So she could have been almost so full comes out to me because I didn't know. So we saw, but we want the well up for the one with me. This is called Gaia Cobata. I am called Gazi. A man, yes, no, that made me see the same miracle. Kuluma, madam, yes, seen a milk.
0: Oh my god. He had my life.
1: Oh my life.
0: Oh my god.
1: You didn't want to see it.
0: Oh my god, I could conquer you very, very funny somehow. Yeah. I see my body now. I told you, you don't feel my body. I beg. The begin, get me the begin at last. Or can you do?
1: Oh my god.
0: The maid no way, yeah. It's now when this small not to pull and this could just no maloma. While I'm not a creating that miracle. Oh my god, this is so horrible. Oh my god, yeah, only very, very unfortunate.
1: Everyone, you don't read my
0: dear, forgive us. You know, say we get nobody. They send us message. We now reach like 1 million. So now, as we anyone say enter, we just read them. No vex, no worry. Next week when it's the game, we go read your this and all.
1: Okay, ma.
0: Oh yeah, now you we get song for here. Beg, pick song where we say go fit elevate this my.
1: You see my voice.
0: If I can't show you my own voice, don't go. How you say it one day? No day discovery. Not allow anybody laugh for your voice. So. But anyway, just make attempt. Pick anyone. We get number 1 to 10.
1: I don't think I can sing any song from there.
0: You know, if you sing any song, so that's is I tell you say make you sing song to save yourself. You cannot sing song. Is that what you're telling me?
1: I can't sing any song from now. Please.
0: You know, I don't pick anyone.
1: I'm not used to all this. Wordly song.
0: Okay, do I use the wordly song?
1: Yes.
0: Okay, that's a good. That's another reason. No wahala. Thank you so much for that gist where you give me. As much as I said, the thing were very terrible and horrible. My body just they get goes this thing bumps here, yeah. But it is well. Thank you so much, my dear. Have a nice day, Onne.
1: Okay,
0: then. Oh dear. I don't know what I will call this kind of story because it's in only just my alone.

Okay, my better literacy people, right about now, we'll go run. We'll go sell some market. When we come back, I bet Mona keep on calling us. So now, still, this special edition of Entertainment Gist, where we they happy, where we they catch for, where we they sing. Now, you turn that put. My name na Cynthia Ezike Agadagaife. I beg you, no try to touch your die as we they come out. We they come back, shapali, yo.

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So people, you find whether however you take be when I want to come back from that on Kachalo Afia, and yes, that one from our very own P Square with Nobody Ugly.

0: So the number again to call us. So as we receive on a call, now they give us gist with the play song. The number that's 090-35-94-4777 or 081-3032-7285. As we call, you they give us the gist. Of course, you pick any number of songs we will get for yeah. You sing a little bit of the song and then we play the song for you. Why you do the shy, yeah? When you know, say you fight. Okay, hello, good evening.
1: Good evening, how are you,
0: bro? Hey, my brother, how you doing this better evening?
1: No, I'm just here.
0: Ah, I trust you. Your name, my brother, and where from the call?
1: Okay, my name is Richard, and I call you from Abia State.
0: Oh, Richard, all the way from Abia State. How is Abia State this evening, Richard? I trust. We're fine. We thank Baba God day. Okay, Richard, you get any gist for me? You see, it's bad day. Just get to my belly area. Nina Tabacha. Nagilequa. Hey, Richard, you just know if you just called me to twirl on my belly inside the studio. Man, now the man, no. Hey, okay. Come on, take a gist. Is that what you're saying?
1: Yes.
0: Which? Now you could. Since this week, I've been the one giving you guys gist. So, I thought, no, this Friday. Only, well, my name is gist, if I'm in your area. Can I marry for the menu? And then, I will be able to chill you up.
1: But the women are all the one in the edges, and I wait a moment, where I know I'm around, I know I'm the gist in that area.
0: Yeah, but humble, it's a bumble, it's a bumble. You have to balambo, download our app for your phone. So, wherever you did, you could hear Sapiencia. But at least if you download our app, trust you go fit. Even if selfie, look at that, you see, you can listen to my program by 5. Can you go to M? As the same time when they call a number that it's in way on. Mana, I'm going to find a menu. Everyone in order, geez, I will go back. So you pick anyone where you want. Just go away from 1 to 10. Pick is anyone each
1: other.
0: You pick the one where we say you go fit play. So yeah, you go fit sing, sorry. So anyone you want, pick him. I go help you. May I give you a hint?
1: Okay. Number nine.
0: Okay, number nine. I'm in Oro Bo by Sound Sultan.

0: because this year Abia State we're not buying our top fan. I mean, I'll give you another chance to pick another number. So pick another number.
1: Okay, come down on number 7.
0: Number okay. Number 7 bu Chike Roju. By far the song. 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I was gonna mouse one ka Iya wali. Biko wa. 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
1: Diga.
0: Onyekwa, onyekwa nambeda, onyekwa. One. I got that is everywhere. 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I got that is everywhere. Adugo ba fagoria.
1: Yes.
0: Is in Sube. Hi. How is in Sube this evening? Mama in Sube are very very wonderful.
1: Where have we got Europe?
0: Snow everywhere. 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
1: Where they come?
0: No snow there, ko gini na emese ba. 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Follow me.
1: Oh,
0: snow.
1: Too much.
0: I need snow there, but from one day for us. All them. How do you go? My sister. How far?
1: It went
0: a one more. I'm going to go. 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
1: ono ga bom de Sofia
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0: Sorry, I'm laughing. 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
1: So when you go say I go tell mom manu. 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
0: Welcome to Anambra. 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Oh, we came around. Oh, why you mad? That's what we're going to do. We're going to do very, very important. You were to my afia. I'm going to go to the house. Nagidi.
1: Okay,
0: Okay, my sister, I'll play the song for you. Shabali, you gotta take care, dear. Oh, I better now.
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0: 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How you day?
1: I did fine, man.
0: This one said you happy like this. What did they happen? Your area they fine now.
1: Everywhere cool.
0: I trust. Yeah. Your name, my brother, your name.
1: Now, what's up, Onisha?
0: Which part of Onisha from the call, Josh?
1: Yeah, I don't borrow me now.
0: Oh, you don't borrow me? How borrow me day this evening?
1: I know.
0: Okay, sure you get me, just say one give me. Josh, what? I'm going to call this guy now, Ligue.

0: Okay, hello, good evening. 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
1: Hello, good evening.
0: Good evening, my brother. Your name?
1: Onyedika.
0: Onyedika. From where, Onyedika?
1: From Imo State.
0: Oh, how is Imo State this evening, Onyedika? Aye, I trust. Any gist for me?
1: No gist.
0: Everywhere just dey dry. Thank God. Otito de loja. Otito de loja. Nga, we get number of songs for here. Pick any one. Nagene.
1: I had a pick.
0: Is the man who's at my Ewegu church name in Nankina the least ever. Okay, my better delicious people, if you check time just they run like the person they pursue, but no lele we catch that we full ground now 3 minutes to the top of the hour. And again, no, it be like say I go just say call me day because of if I say make I pick another call now before we go gist play talk six is done that and then on a choose them on all. Okay, I want to say a very big thank you to everybody who listen to Russell. Those way call and those way we they unable to pick their call, we they very sorry. Malozano that now on Monday on Top Entertainment Gist by 5 from Kembede. We go tanda put here again. Rafa Mobo, Cynthia, Ezekiel, Agadaga Ife, I love you. Have a blessed weekend. Have a blessed evening. And dekwa very, very careful. Can you make you a son of bye-bye, Keta, now? Make you flavor. I'm on fire. We're soon. Bye-bye. Have a nice evening.

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7: 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We're in Jamie Gazanziba now for 2026. 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Nkahane. 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Photo pongwa. 3 crowns. Puku nairi say. Zigayan at www.3crowns.com.ng. 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Iti mwendo here me. Who's on all of the sofa yao?
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13: Public notice, caveat emptor. Developers and land speculators at the vast expanse of land situated and known as Udugu, Anamili, Isiakabo, Ulogwe, and Odakwale, all collectively known as Udugu lands, belonging to Isu Umwezebute 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officially and legally recognized authority in respect of all types of transactions over land at Udugu. Unless such clearance and validation are obtained from Ichie Udugu, any developer or landlord making any payment or giving money to any person or group of persons should know that he has not only been defrauded, but that it is illegal, unlawful, and unauthorized to do so, and will have himself to blame. You have been warned. Ichie Darlington Ebele Obi, Ichie Udugu 1 of Oba, for Isu Umuezebute Welfare.

0: Introducing the new Dano Choco 3-in-1. 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
1: This program you are about to listen to is by Reverend Father Emmanuel Chibuzo Obima Ebubimonso, the Spiritual Director, Holy Ghost Adoration Ministry, Anambra, Nigeria. 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
4: The mission of Paul and Silas. What is the topic of this message? You will be persecuted. Let's say, I'm not sounding pessimistic, but I'm telling you the reality of life. Once you are carrying the name of Jesus Christ on your mouth, there are kingdoms that will rise against you. Kingdoms that will rise to destabilize you. Kingdoms that will rise to stop you. Now, Paul and Silas, the early Christians, Paul, Barnabas. Remember what happened in the city of Iconium. The power of God was massive. Child of God, I want you to be an authentic witness. Be a witness to the truth, to the kingdom of God. As you are bearing witness, you must face opposition. Christ told his apostle, go and make disciples of all nations. In conclusion, he told them, remember, I am with you till the end of time. If you have not been persecuted, if you have not been criticized for the sake of Christ, then you are not bearing witness at all. As it was in the beginning, so shall it be. Christ made it clear. In the world, Gospel of John 16:33, you will have tribulation, you will have persecution, but be of good cheer, I have conquered the world. Christ made it clear. They will drag you out of the temple on my own account. It is a moment for you to bear more witness. The truth. I don't know your situation today because you are a child of God. Stand strong, because darkness can never cover light. It's not possible. You stand for light, you represent light, you are the light. Therefore, darkness will always attack, because both of you are in what? In opposition. All of two of you are in separate world. But we are standing on the solid light of Yahweh Sabaoth. That's why we are victorious. The miracle of God was so massive, to the extent that the people of Iconium thought that their God

0: had visited them. Anybody hearing my voice this morning, God can still, can as well use you for the advancement of the kingdom in an extraordinary way. Even in wealth creation, God will give you enormous wealth so that when people see you, they will come to you and say, well, tell us your secret. And you tell them is your God. Then they will say, please take me to your God. Everybody hearing my voice, so far as you have Jesus, there is hope. Bearing witness. Bearing witness. Bearing witness. Now, as you are bearing witness, I want you to know that you are marked by the devil. Christ told his apostle, I am with you till the end of time. So shall the Lord be with you. So shall the Lord be with us. No matter what you are passing through as a child of God, it is for your advantage. Believe me. Hold on to your faith. Even in the moment of trial, in the moment of crisis, hold on to your faith. Hebrews 12:2 says, O Rabashkin Deria, looking unto Jesus, he is the author and the finisher of our faith. In this 90 days prayer, it is a special moment for us to confront kingdom. Now, you cannot confront kingdom where you are far away from the master, someone who has commissioned you. We are carrying the light of Jesus Christ. The light is powerful and relevant if our life is socketed in Christ. How? By commitment to him, by relationship. Commitment and relationship. How? By aspiring to live a righteous life that attracts the glory of God. Now, this word, they all have sinned and fallen short of God's glory. What does that mean? We are decreased by sin and we are empowered by righteousness. In this 90 days prayer, let us pray to Almighty God to give us the resilient garment of righteousness, because that is where our exaltation will come. As we are bearing witness, so far as Jesus Christ is there as our platform, we must conquer. I want you to know that you are created for the advancement of your family. I want you to know that you are standing strong so that your family will stand. Everybody hearing my voice this morning, I prophesy, my God will use you mightily for the advancement of his kingdom. Amen. My children all over the world, the word of God says, go therefore and make disciples of all nations. Go therefore and make disciples of all nations. Go therefore and make disciples of all nations. Listen, you are the vessel of honor. I want you to make yourself expensive in the Lord. 2 Timothy chapter 2 verse 20. Paul was telling Timothy, listen, you are called as an evangelizer. You must make yourself expensive in the Lord so that God will use you for higher purpose. How will God use us for higher purpose? When we exhibit the attitude of love to the master. And we, when we purge ourselves of all uncleanliness. St. Paul says, in a large house, there are so many utensils that serve various purposes. Based on the caliber of visitor you have. If you have a commoner as a visitor, or a madman comes to your house and says, I'm hungry, give me food. You use rubber plate. So that after eating, you can throw the plate away. Ordinary person will come to your house and demand for food, you may use ceramic plate. But the day the governor will come, you will use what? Glass plate dish. Now, St. Paul says, make yourself expensive in the Lord so that God will use you for higher purpose. So many families are in bondage. I'm telling you, make yourself a smooth, sweet, and powerful vessel by standing right in the Lord so that God will use you to produce kingdom. In these 90 days, God will do wonders in your life. I have a good news for you. That same God that was with Paul and Barnabas will also be with you.
1: Amen.
0: Listen, grace is built on nature. Some of us, we say, oh, God cannot send me into his vineyard and I'm suffering this attack. Or when you are walking in the vineyard of the Lord, you are being attacked and you are uncomfortable. No, those things shows that you are doing the work of God. Using your authority, maybe to silence those who are attacking you because of who you are. It means that you are derailing from the calling, maybe as a prophet. If at your level, insults still get at you as a child of God, you have not started at all. Most often, those people, maybe you are called a scam. Those people who have been calling Jesus a fake, and Jesus have not killed all of them, and Jesus have not arrested them. Can't you see that God is indeed a merciful Father and wants us to stand on the platform of mercy? Amen and amen. That's one thing about Jesus. He's a mysterious God. You see human being up at us, or say again, now Jesus Christ, but why you? On your why you? Bible, the Bible, we're getting look at the word of God, and God still gives that person grace. Can't you see that that man is extra? I'm not one catch you who say amen. Now, but the word of God says, if you want to go to heaven, if you want to be a solid Christian, imitate me. What does that mean? When you are insulted, you forgive. My children all over the world, don't allow insults to get at you. When you are insulted, forgive. If you don't have the mindset of forgiveness, you are too far from the kingdom of God. I bless you, my children. It shall be well with you.
1: Amen.
0: Today, my God, in his infinite goodness, will rise over us with the eyes of mercy. Lord, have mercy on me. I want you to say, Lord, have mercy on me.
1: Lord, have mercy on me.
0: May he open a new door for us. Amen. May God of Father wants to open a new door for us.
1: Amen.
0: May Holy Ghost open a new door for us.
1: Amen.
0: My children, baskinda. As you are hearing my voice, very soon people will come to your family and say, what? Please, can I know your secret? Can you take me to your God? I have a good news for you, my children. My God will rewrite your story.
1: Amen.
0: God of the monster will rewrite your story.
1: Amen.
0: I decree and declare.
1: I receive.
0: My God will lift you up.
1: Amen.
0: My God will beautify you.
1: Amen.
0: Are you living in pain? Are you living in pains? Your face of oath is turning your pain to joy.
1: Amen.
0: Your sorrow to joy.
1: Amen.
0: Your disappointment to appointment.
1: Amen.
0: Oh, your mockery to miracle.
1: Amen.
0: Can somebody shout it under us? Hallelujah.
1: Hallelujah.
0: I am raising a new altar that will destroy and deliver your family from ancestral siege. In the name of the Father, Son, and the Holy Spirit.
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1: 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I'm calling on the Ghanaian authority and Ghana police to act swiftly on this matter. This house address you can see up there and the video playing in Kumasi is being run by a gang of notorious Nigerian syndicates.
0: 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I refill your cylinder. 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Wow. 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Kifena chosina black market, why, oma? Chidi has a sin about 1,700 ran and so Blessed Stanley Fanny sin about 2,000 yesterday in Oba New Road. Blessing Oba sin about 1,800. Juliet Vera sin about 2,000. Amarachi Innocent sin about 1,900. Wow. Can we go to 1,800? Where back on? Can we go to 1,800? For the sin about 2,000. For the sin about. Enka sin about 2,005 na black market. Kwa. I will go to 1,800 back or calculate them there by on there when you were. 1,800 times 13 kg. On a 23,400 naira. 23,400. Gas, I have a corner, gas, I'm a kita. I have a body, I see a million kubulu nabo. See a guanum, hogu, no fees hooker. 23,400. Minimum wage in Nigeria, bo 70,000. Lawmakers, I well, 110 billion naira. When I want with a law fees, I ne can eat you sifa, sitting a Kenya for war, for my yotago, call Malicha, call of her, see where they come up your souls, boom, and them. enwe akuko ofu nwana anyi 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Mr. Man, I said I should inform you today so it won't be like I'm wasting your time. You are not the father of my children. 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O sia Mr. Man, I said I should inform you today so it won't be like I'm wasting your time. O sia, you're not the father of my children. 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O sia, o sia, our four children. 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I think about 15, 20 years of marriage. 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She responded that she's ready to stand on her words no matter where I take it to. You're not the father of my children. Now, Nkewaka Selia, Nunki in Ekunonu Ezura, Nige DNA test, na Nyocha, Gosi, Mamu, Mamu, Mamu, Bro. 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
2: This is Idumebo Community Security Police, Esa Central. At around about 7 p.m. this evening, we got a district call that there are some group of boys and a man and a woman. They want to sell a baby. And we enter into the scene and we got them apprehended in the transaction level. And we got them, this is the baby.
4: What's the name?
2: This is not the mother of the baby. This is the husband.
0: Acharamo, Poli Agabamaka, Ogani. 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And she has been doing it for a very long time to attract more customers. 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
0: Not Gani Runam.
1: Why is not all on me?
0: It's an agony. Oh, here I talk a call about us in so booking about Taketa. Now, okay, call a guy, Kai Kobo. No, no, no, no, no, no, no, no, no, no, no, no, no, no, no, no, no, no, no, no, no, no, no, no, no, no, no, no, no, no, no, no, no, no, no, no, no, no, no, no, no, no, no, no, no, no, no, no, no, no, no, no, no, no, no, no, no, no, no, no.
2: Hello, Richman. 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
0: Dalurin is one of my fine ABC.
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0: Joseph Honora, now I'm going to hear one
2: of them. 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
0: Okay.
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3: No. If you're in chocolate, you go. 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We'll talk to you. 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
0: Na hotel, Canada, can you go mark an abano?
3: We're not here, but we'll see. I get a big go. 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
0: 50 million.
3: What? How do you go when you call your deal?
0: That's your
3: money. I'm not there. I joined the marble. What you are when you wake one ya? Kid, I'm one.
0: If you join my time,
3: did you go? Is your niece in your bego? 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
0: That ya high ebite ebite. I acquire where.
1: Mandy Club, yeah. 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So when there is ego, Harmony Ladies Club.
0: Yakan de Gulu, raise ego. The Harmony Ladies Club raise ego by charity. Binye and Kaya, binye, binye. On every year, on up with an arm, who's here?
1: Nah, I can't go.
0: Sometimes, this time around, I won't know why you're sometimes taking it, I damn say. Maybe you know where you're mother and this time on the born idea. Men I am with us, you change. The mother idea can suit you, which and the mother who got the key and ready this time. I fed to borrow some people.
1: Meanwhile, Umuamuai, need a Guadamonia, no Hakata.
0: And Umuamuai, some Unconian and Ruby. Do you know that Umuamuai, Chukuz or the Anomutalizable Waka? Do you know that what a clean and Ruby in a given that type of emotion? Can go into prostitution, get released in Mamia, and the kidnapping. What's that one? What's that one? Maybe I'm going to 100,000 Kenya. Is on that top. Cobon Arapolo Mamia. She couldn't even think of all those while, all those things. Cobon no, don't with 50 million. And even 50 million, Bahan on a hotel, and I want to go out. Anybody
1: who will be able to go out there, Linden, none of the two boys.
0: Anybody who will be 50 million now. If I buy this, I will put that all a couple of 45 for Goyard. Hey, I'm a guy, I'm making 5 million of expenses.
1: Cabia, onion, Nakabo, Kaloya, Tunya Dimaya, Maka, ECDC, and I wear popcorn.
0: Oh, Dimaya,
1: as you go.
0: If I can give you a work, where's your bogogu?
1: A bogey abu.
0: A bogey abu. A bogey abu. A bogey abu. A bogey abu. A bogey
1: abu. A bogey abu. A
0: bogey abu. A bogey abu. A bogey abu. A bogey abu. A
1: bogey
0: abu. A bogey abu. A bogey abu. A bogey abu. A bogey abu. A bogey abu. A
1: bogey abu. A bogey
0: abu. A bogey abu. And you like Roy Bobo, that I will forgive you, Nanga, but it does not mean that.
1: Name out of
0: the penalty.
1: Exactly.
0: Yes. Only forgery, kidnapping, Obono, we would say, Obono, 5 years imprisonment. Oh, but as you, he will pass your hand up.
1: Yes, you
0: can Obaria. And I like him justice in Nigeria. Oh, we call Kakucha Hedica 2 years now waiting trial. He went to Zianga, Ojekotazia, Natasia, Obuzia, in short,
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1: 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But Yana Network, I'm a Rocolo. Net a cash money, ya, China Cherem, as and the Oquare. 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

0: introducing the new Dano Choco 3-in-1. 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
1: Yes, so this is Jolly Johnny on the streets. How well do you know Maggi chicken flavor? 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
1: Attention, attention, attention. This is an important public notice to all traders, shop owners, investors, and members of the general public. Saxum Legal, solicitor to Patrick Nigerian Limited and Mr. Chikezie Okonkwo, wishes to inform the public that by the judgment of the High Court of Anambra State, delivered on the 21st of April 2026, in suit number OT/208/2018, Patshark Nigeria Limited and Mr. Chikezie Okonkwo are declared the lawful owner of the majority of the shops and plazas in Importers Zone Building Materials Market, Obunike. The court, by the said judgment, in effect, nullified all previous transactions entered into with whosoever in respect to the said shops and plazas. Members of the public are therefore strongly advised not to rent, lease, purchase, or engage in any transaction with anyone apart from Patshark Nigeria Limited and Mr. Chikezie Okonkwo. Anyone who ignores this warning does so at his or her own risk and may face legal consequences. Signed, GB Obi Esquire, San Saxum Legal.
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3: Public notice. In respect of Oyo Olu Phase 2, situated before Obelem Mill Stream, along Gumafori's College of Education Road, Mpele Zunaka in Oyo Local Government Area of Anambra State, and Isiswe Residential Layout, situated as Onitsha North Local Government Area of Anambra State, along Gumafori's College of Education Road, members of the public are notified that the above-mentioned large parcels of land belong exclusively to members of Oze Community and members of Isima subfamily of Okolibo family, Umudei Village, Onitsha. These parcels of land are the subject matter of litigation at the Supreme Court of Nigeria, with suite number SC-656-2018, George M.M. Bolo and another versus Onoche Adinweruka and others. The general public are warned that any person or group of persons who trespass into any portion or portions of the said parcels of land do so at his or her own risk, as legal steps will be taken against them. Signed, Chief Chinonso Izuchukwu, Chairman, Mr. George M.M. Bolo, Secretary, Bob C.O. Ijeoma, Esquire, Legal Practitioner, Ulisa Machie, Esquire, Legal Practitioner. 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
13: 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You're locked into Vibes on Vibes with the top DJ in town, DJ Joman. 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We kick off with the Afrobeat Top 10 Countdown, the hottest tracks of the week. 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Don't just hear the party, be the party. Vibes on with DJ Joman. Let's go.

0: DJ Joman. Cadê?
1: DJ Joman. DJ Joman.
2: As I came in here, I heard those words, cradle of leadership. Well, when the bow breaks, the cradle will fall, and it has fallen here. It has fallen. Makers of men, creators of leaders, be careful what kind of leaders you're producing here. I don't know if Charlie's silence here today is right or wrong. I'm not a judge or jury, but I can tell you this. He won't sell anybody out to buy his future. And that, my friends, is called integrity. That's called courage. Now that's the stuff leaders should be made of.
3: 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Your voice.

0: 阿凡不是 girl, the big girl, even the elins, even the ishine.阿凡不是 girl, the big girl, even the elins, even the ishines. 梦啊巴萨 with my lady, 冷艳呐 ,lady of sapiencia, 那样嘛嘞。
1: The value of life, human life, is greater than that of a cow. But little enemies, they don't want you to succeed. No, no matter what I do, they will still abuse me.
2: Will you stop that?
3: I'm an officer, I have integrity.
2: Shut up, you're not good, officer.
3: I'm not shut up.
2: Will you get that? I want to school, you're not in school.
4: I met her and I liked her. We married within 3 weeks. I don't believe in dating anybody to marry them. So whether I marry another wife or not, she knows it can happen.
2: Why are you leaving me for? When I
5: come, I cried
2: that I actually
5: need
2: the man. I left the man and came
5: out.
2: Why are you going to marry me for? Why are you leaving me for?
5: Okay, for today, we are coming. Calm down. I'm a war. I'm a fight. I'm in the bus keeper, Jose. Obakon Obalo.
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1: I'm the president. I won't do it. So you are a failure. You just spoke. Me, I'm a performer.

0: course, that's exactly how it goes. Of course, it's football. It's as simple as it sounds every day. Football lovers across Nigeria, welcome to the very first edition of Euro Lager World Cup Moments. My name is simply what it should be, Chinonso Aekwa, and I'm proud to bring you a show where football belongs to the fans. This is your platform to celebrate heroes, debate football, share predictions, follow every twist and turn of the biggest sporting event on earth. That is FIFA World Cup. I know you guys have your clubs to support, but this is the epitome. This is the peak, back all will say. Nigeria may not be on the pitch this year, which hurts me deeply. If you hear my voice, you will notice. But football lives in our hearts. Every World Cup gives us heroes to cheer, stories to follow, and moments to remember. So, for the next 8 weeks, Euro Lager World Cup Moments will bring you the biggest stories, hottest talking points, and of course, the most exciting conversations from the tournament. But most importantly, we give you the microphone because, as you come in, this show isn't just about football. It's about raising a glass of Unko, hero, Nkany, and rising with your hero. Back from what we've been talking about, just briefly, you know, we have to be taking one or two. I don't just know what to say because I'm sitting at our gaming shop. Every World Cup creates heroes. Some arrive as superstars, others emerge from nowhere. If you watched the match between South Africa and Mexico, don't get me twisted, a lot of people will be like, Ayek, you are biased. But I just like the fact that South Africa lost, because I don't live in South Africa, I don't understand the reality, but if your brother is chasing you away, you do nothing, you leave. But when they lose in a World Cup match and start fighting each other and punching people, it's a problem. Before every tournament begins, somebody is preparing to become the next football hero. So, we are talking about Euro Lager Beer right here. We find a Kubonko, Euro Lager Beer. And imagine now, what do you do when you are drinking hero? You drink it alone? No, when you are watching football, you ask for another one according to your head. The question is, who will be your hero? Give me a call. 0903-594-777-081-303-272-85. The phone lines are open. Call in now and tell Nigeria, which country are you supporting to win the World Cup and why? Which player do you think will become the hero of this tournament? Don't get me twisted. If you tell me to decide, I will tell you personally, it's Mane. I know I am not doing well right about now to just... We have Messi, we have Mbappe, we have C. Ronaldo, we have Haaland. I can go on and keep mentioning guys in different countries that should have won. You know, I would have decided that it's Osimhen if Nigeria decided to go to the World Cup. But which player do you think should have won? Stay tuned.
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4: Your voice.
5: Of course, the voice is simply your voice, and of course, you've got a caller. Hello? Hello? Are you there? Are you thinking it? Hello? Anyway, please do not call me if you don't understand football. Simply, this particular episode is sponsored by Hero Lagabia. Very simple, very straightforward, very Udo. And it's about the World Cup. And it's all good. Everybody listening to me across the world, and of course Nigeria, I have to tell you that Hero Lagabia World Cup moment is here. And of course you have the chairman, chief executive right here, Oyengwu. In the next few minutes, we are going to transit to Ogemi's shop. And I'm asking you a simple question. The World Cup just started. South Africa lost. And which country are you supporting? Just simple. Nigeria, no day again. Which other country are you supporting? If you keep following throughout the World Cup, Hero will give you some gifts. Chill out. Why do you support that country? Why do you support that player? And why, generally? Tell me. It's as simple as it sounds. 09035944777. And of course, 08130327289. I'll tell you something. I am very proud to show where football belongs, and it's simply where you have a bottle of Hero Lager beer. This is your platform. Celebrate the heroes, just like the bottle sounds. Debate football. Argue with me. Share your predictions and follow every twist. May I like ya? Follow the turn. This is the biggest thing in the world. What is happening? Hello? Hello? Are you happy?
6: I'm happy, yes.
5: If you're happy, and you know, say hero. Say it now.
6: I'm happy. Yes, I am happy 100%. Do you know why I'm happy?
5: Why are you happy, boy? Your voice is not sounding that hero.
6: Do you know why I am very happy?
5: Why are you happy?
6: Yeah, it's because these people there with Africans. I pray.
5: No, now, me in Africa now. Which one?
6: These so-called people call South Africa.
5: Why? They deport you from South Africa?
6: One of my brother is here. And they stole everything we have. So because of that now, well, I'm not really happy.
5: In our job beef.
6: So not only I praying that they're going to lose all their money.
5: All right, chill. Forget that one. I know follow. Because their wives are here with us. So the question is, which team are you supporting in this World Cup?
6: I'm supporting like Senegal.
5: So Senegal should win?
6: Yes, Senegal and Argentina. Two of them is my best.
5: You want Messi to win, not Argentina. Crazy. But see, Ronaldo is playing. It's all good. I can tell him just don't. Thank you so much for calling.
6: Thank you very much.
5: No, we know where you are coming from. It's all good.
7: Hero! Oh yeah, oh yeah, oh yeah, oh yeah, oh yeah. Aha! Oh yeah, my queen, go! Oh yeah, oh yeah,
3: Every sunrise is an opportunity to succeed. And as you work hard to be a hero, your daily effort and achievement will be rewarded. The sun rises for you. Anyaone Tirora. 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
5: Of course, you don't need to drink your life to death. All right. Just like that. So which team are you supporting? Powered by Hero Lager Beer. It's very simple. Hero Moments. Hello. And we are just getting into Ogemi Shop. But in respect. Good evening.
6: Good evening. Yes, I'm Sylvester from Oda.
5: Oga Sylvester Okudode.
6: Udo Pasa.
5: You might not take a cambioba.
6: Ah, if you never met him,
5: but I know I call game, maybe on Tana Federals.
6: Emotionally fed in Oba.
5: Keep fed in Oba.
6: Oh, one happy fed in Oba.
5: If fed in Oba. Get you poop, guy, my bum, one mommy.
6: Ah, if I'm not telling you, fed in Oba.
5: Oh my! Oh, mbai. Can I recall again before my zirim?
6: It's here with the hero. Where does the question?
5: I never see remix before. The boom, the head in over. All right, World Cup is on. Hero Lager Beer is sponsoring this show. We call it the Hero Moment. Udodi. So, guamezioku nimi mo bigi. Which country are you supporting?
6: Actually, I'm supporting Portugal.
5: Because they like, you see, go win a World Cup.
6: I am Cristiano Ronaldo win a World Cup.
5: Why?
6: He's my fan. I'm his fan.
5: So, Kayana, see Ronaldo talking no what?
6: See, Ronaldo is my, I'm his fan. So, I can go win a World Cup.
5: Okay, so Portugal should win. We just lost that call. We just pick two extra calls, then we leave. And we pray a little, then we get back. 0903-594-777 and 0813-032-7285. And it's simple. Hero Moment, right here, by name, one or two bottles. Hello, good evening.
4: My hood. 1, 2, 3.
5: Iwe ukwanage. I na cheba in call game. It won't take time. Man, I can run call game. In the hero be eba ne elem maya. I wait you them. I'm around when the other 98 bottles. I see my open and cool like a hero moment. Udade.
4: Okay.
5: So the World Cup is.
4: Nah, see I'm not talking about because now come on.
5: Let us go. This is Zero Moment. And about World Cup.
4: Okay.
5: What do you say? Which country do you think should win?
4: England.
5: Why?
4: I'm supporting England.
5: Do you think England is the best team in the tournament? Hello?
4: In that team.
5: So you think England is the best? Who is your best player in England team?
4: At least I am Bukayo, our brother. He's here. Bukayo Saka.
5: Mm-hmm.
4: He's here. And the Hurricane also. Hurricane. One of the greatest strikers of all time. So with our brother, also in that team. And the non-immigrant, you know.
5: Okay, because Nigeria is not there. You are supporting England. Makande Bayern, you know, on the team. Is that true?
4: I wonder who now, no. I was in South Africa.
5: Bukayo Saka is in the team. Do you think that South Africa should have won? Are they not our brothers?
4: Let me tell you, that team is South Africa. come out that creek, so come out that car. The car not there. And I was hoping that these people with Mexico will get with them 5-0. I don't know the reason why they did not score 5. How I wish that they scored 5 yesterday. So that and so in short, I celebrated that win against South Africa. A win against South Africa.
5: Imajobi. I greet you. It's okay. Anyway, my time is very simple. The phone lines are burning, but we continue at our game shop just briefly because he can walk. Given the South African, first you do not commit a crime, not before. For the side, they will not never be zero. Anyway, it's as simple as this. Today, we've started a journey together, a journey of heroes, a journey of dreams, a journey of football. So every Friday, expect me till the World Cup goes off. So join us same time next week for more interaction on the 2026 FIFA World Cup. And remember, raise your glass of hero. Rise with your hero at the 2026 FIFA World Cup as it has started. This is a hero lager World Cup moment, just like I said. Till next week, as simple as it sounds, Odogu, Odogu, peace and love. After the prayers, chairman comes back. We talk about everything you want. Udodi.
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8: The value of life, human life, is greater than that of a cow. But little enemies, they don't want you to succeed. No, no matter what I do, they will still abuse me.
9: Will you stop that?
10: I'm an officer, I have integrity.
9: Shut up, you're not good officer.
10: I will not shut up.
9: Will you get that? I want to school, you're not this in school.
11: I met her and I liked her. We married within 3 weeks. I don't believe in dating anybody to marry them. So whether I marry another wife or not, she knows it can happen.
9: Why are you leaving me for when I got married? You cried, I thought she leave the man. I left the man. Why are you going to marry me for? Why are you leaving me?

0: 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Broadcasting clarity in a noisy world.
1: I'm the president. I won't do it. So you are a failure. You just spoke. Me, I'm a performer.
2: As I came in here, I heard those words. Cradle of leadership. Well, when the bow breaks, the cradle will fall. And it has fallen here. It has fallen. Makers of men, creators of leaders, be careful what kind of leaders you're producing here. I don't know if Charlie's silence here today is right or wrong. I'm not a judge or jury, but I can tell you this. He won't sell anybody out to buy his future. And that, my friends, is called integrity. That's called courage. Now that's the stuff leaders should be made of.
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5: A reading from the Holy Gospel according to St. Matthew, chapter 11, from verse 25 to verse 30. At that time, Jesus declared, I thank you, Father, Lord of heaven and of earth, that you have hidden these things from the wise and understanding and revealed them to infants. Yes, Father, for such was your gracious will. All things have been delivered to me by my Father, and no one knows the Son except the Father, and no one knows the Father except the Son, and anyone to whom the Son chooses to reveal him. Come to me, all who labor and are heavy laden, and I will give you rest. Take my yoke upon you and learn from me, for I am gentle and lowly in heart, and you will find rest for your souls. For my yoke is easy and my burden is light. The Gospel of the Lord. Beloved in Christ, today we are celebrating the solemnity of the Most Sacred Heart of Jesus. Heart, as we all know, is very important in human life. It has been used to symbolize a lot of things. The common among others is using the heart as a sign of love because it is the fountain of love. That is to say, that love emanates from the heart. As we celebrate the Most Sacred Heart of Jesus today, we are celebrating the immense love of Jesus Christ. We are celebrating the love that made Jesus shed his blood for us. We are celebrating the perfect sacrifice Jesus Christ made for us out of his love. Jesus' love cannot be equal with any other, not even the love of parents for their children. I wonder how many parents that would be willing to die in place of their children. Jesus did. Our gospel passage today shows us the extent Jesus is willing to go to manifest his love for us. He is willing to risk everything for you. He is able to risk everything because you are very special to him. He wants you to have rest. He wants you to be happy. You have a place in his heart. He wants to always carry you on his shoulders. But it is unfortunate that this heart that loves us so much is being broken daily by many because of sin. Nothing breaks the heart of Jesus more than sin. If you have ever suffered a heartbreak, you may understand a little of what I am saying. If you have never suffered heartbreak, please pray that you do not. Only a few survive a real heartbreak. My dear friends, let us stop breaking the heart of Jesus. We shall be appreciating the love Jesus is showing to us if we stop breaking his heart. Heartbreaks come from loved ones. Jesus is heartbroken because he loves you as a special creature. His love for you cannot be compared. He wants you to come back to him and experience again his unfailing love. May you always find a place in that heart that loves you. May the outpouring of Jesus' love never dry in your life. Amen. And may God's blessings be upon you in the name of the Father, and of the Son, and of the Holy Spirit. Amen. Peace be with you.
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See, airwaves are invisible, yet they carry revolutions. No one sees a signal travel, but nations change when it arrives. Today, my words are not mine alone. They belong to the market women counting naira, the student studying by candlelight, the dreamer rehearsing success in a room full of doubt. Because radio is magic. It turns breath into bridges, turns whispers into witnesses, turns ordinary voices into instruments of awakening. Some speak to be heard, but yeah, at Radio Sapiencia, we speak to be felt. We speak for the unheard, for the questions afraid of microphones, for the truth hiding behind polite silence. Silence. And if wisdom had a sound, it would sound like this moment. Right here, right now. Because Sapiencia means wisdom, and wisdom is not noise. Wisdom is clarity. We are in courage. So wherever you are listening from, your car, shop, roadside, bedroom, studio, know this. You are not just tuning in. You are turning up, adjusting your spirit to a higher station. And as long as voices rise with purpose, as long as truth finds breath, as long as one heart dares to speak light into darkness, this frequency, 95.3, will never go silent.

0: highly targeted. We are still at Toge Misha. The World Cup is up. Don't get me twisted. I don't want to spend some time right here at Toge Misha to keep on talking about the World Cup. But don't worry. You can add it. We are drinking. People are fighting there. They see Ronaldo should win a World Cup. And the other people are arguing that Messi should add another one. I just want my security team to make sure that I'm extremely protected. They only protect me in Bimak Achoroku. But the question today is simple. At a gaming shop, which country should win the World Cup? Tell me. It's as simple as that. 0903-59-44-77-081-303-272-85. Nenu Kawagafab, Nenu Ogwebeni, Federal government is about to start state police. Are you agreeing or not? But let me just calm these people down. Because Ekwezi, 49, I change. Let me just answer this call. What's good?
1: I had three.
0: And we fed me.
1: No, sir.
0: He could take a go down, man.
1: Big guy.
0: Back on him, Ogu. No matter what they say, on our boys, Bobo. But Sarah put your better can distract Yagi, my opera politics.
1: Okay.
0: But good, I'm quite a fool this weekend. One Jose go Bellagio.
1: Okay.
0: The National Assembly saying that the problem to insecurity with state police, they passed a bill to create it officially. Senator, pass a kwankifa. Though, like you can win state police first before you say the second question.
1: State police, my man. You got to go.
0: State police, or I solve a problem of insecurity.
1: I want to leave. I had it okay. Because so.
0: So, Ndu Dogachi, Buzen, the police.
1: Ndu Dogachi.
0: My coffee, I have none there, I'm around the bay.
1: Ndodo gachi de kwa mma because iya na alu polisi ya da alu kwa nne. 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
0: Because the problem obogodi fawa na enwegodi nsogbu ni mo nwefa. 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
1: Enyege ego on the APC in a destabilized by the through Syria and Greece. amabu ne ha ya imaj kama no mbo ye ji weme ama na I use you for any nani medi party we destabilize ya
0: because udel kana call like where e credit to concord iku recently who appears to be the spokesman of P2B. P2B has already threatened Noga Ojia Court. So in Achegwam na Kenneth Okonkwo bu onye mgbu.
1: Onye zigbo to onye mgbu. O meje be plastic surgery na onu ya. 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Ka e jiji na pema sion onu.
0: So what? See Ronaldo, he believe no get win the World Cup. I had a chance here.
1: Chineke me bele. Oh Chineke.
0: Oh Chineke gine ti ya manu kuka. But no yabu na the messiah of the cross.
1: God of soccer me bele.
0: Of course, you're listening to Give Yourself the Usar is right here. Today, we are just looking at state police. Is it a viable thing? The Senate, the State House of Assembly, all that is almost remaining for things I know is for the president to sign it. Will it stop insurgency and all these crimes in Nigeria? Hello.
2: Hello. Good morning. Good evening.
0: How are you doing?
2: I am well. I want no more. We are ma.
0: The book we know we get so we na mi film.
2: Ma, ma, mo do ka na banana.
0: Yeah, they were very responsible. Irresponsibly. Ngwa. 090 ball game in Kitty Fork or Quebby in Nebutem Creating Nana Mego in Kango one Nenya. Oh, Nebutem and Anna makes ceremony. Man can never mother than I like if I name or game me and I'm Megia. Mananenya could do the come week at the turn of to go news. Ngwa. 090-355-9444-7008-7008-7008-7008-7008-7008-7008-7008-7008-7008-7008-7008-7008-7008-7008-7008-7008-7008-7008-7008-7008-7008-7008-7008-7008-7008-7008-7008-7008-7008-7008-7008-7008-7008-7008-7008-7008-7008-7008-7008-7008-7008-7008-7008-7008-7008-7008-7008-7008-7008-7008-7008-7008-7008-7008-7008-7008-7008-7008-7008-7008-7008-7008-7008-7008-7008-7008-7008-7008-7008-7008-7008-7008-7008-7008-7008-7008-70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No, calm down. Are you not worried?
2: No, no, how can I be worried?
0: So, key, Jazzo, they are for money making Monday.
2: Well, do I want to see what that?
0: But I want to do me, Jazzo, I go there for like 5 minutes. Make us your cook and got the ages now, some money making.
2: Oh, do I want to
0: see more? But I put you, Koala, yeah, for you, yeah, money making.
2: I have a move Monday, what I've done.
0: Okay, you need make you money.
2: Yes,
0: so money, money every Monday, again, and they make money.
2: Mostly.
0: So, Ibu Bilonia now, no, money market, many money.
2: Yes, now.
0: They go in again.
2: Yeah, I'm Bobo, can't go and I did you with the water.
0: Get a dango, take away, can we go?
2: But dango table, no, Mago, no, you have number one in Africa.
0: Get a low mosque.
2: Oh,
0: now we put money making. I just do bank. We pay just a bro Monday. I'm on Monday. Gine, that's the number I'm going. You want a jago? You know go. My can he kidnap? Is going to want a jago these days?
2: Mozo.
0: Ungozo go. Ekwetego. Ungwa. Kai ba eze na de mata. Do you believe in state police?
2: Yes, ma'am.
0: So you think in a problem Nigeria is having currently, but because there were state police or ka police in Kaiwen are very effective?
2: Yeah, you are machine are very effective. One of the corruption they ban with the Saka and a more water. We have the Saka, Jirobi, and everybody was a pretty bull food. Oh, can this when we hear the car and we hear now? Oh, we car all those way. eje ifu ndi ga eje olu a alu olu to obi oma ifu na ga enwete good results water.
0: Okay, only falls on change ye.
2: Yes.
0: Some of in the Senate but in the House of Rep pass here very quickly. But in the Senate yes. Now complain that some governors get weaponize the state police. What do you think?
2: For example, Anambra State, I don't know. Water. Like what you before. Move this through that the rest of the those security now. You make a numbers were for that time. And mana umbo union do I boost through the girl. Guzo and Dana
0: up to do catch.
2: If you're concerned,
0: so you believe you know that you go, non echa dosago?
2: You did change. What was the quality water? Yes.
0: No, when you are taping the image studio and came. So in our quarry city, you know, we got it
2: away.
0: As is in our mum before when you get sent on one, I forget. In our quarry city, Roma could add the good no biggie. Kaiba, you're good at football. Can you believe we see we in the World Cup? Which country?
2: England.
0: Why?
2: Why you guys will back? I'm a guy, I'm a Premier League supporter, and we back of the ball, we do.
0: Okay, which player? Kwesi Ibune the World Cup trophy no big since not England.
2: Eh?
0: Which player?
2: Kwesi Ibune.
0: In England, I always say not England. Kwesi win. Osimhen ano ro there.
2: Ali kubuko no there na. Ha.
0: Onye?
2: Kubuko na Harry Kane no. Oba ball.
0: Mba, iye wetere go bego igere nwa mmadu.
2: Mba, pata funa nka mba, mba, kama adi ya kukuma
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2: Mba, nka mwe so, mba, nka mwe, mba, nka mwe, mba, nka mwe, mba, nka mwe, mba, nka
0: mwe. Oro mehe. Obega. Hello.
2: Eh?
0: Rapo baga zwike. Acho go go gurine. Thank you. Kadeo zopo. Oh. And I go give you that were very one sharp, one bottle very quickly. And pop one card in so. Hello, good evening. Welcome to a gaming shop. Someone here. Oh, you know, to see the mother, a reposo. Even McDavis, na engineer, is him, no, you know, to far. I'm not moving if I say, I'm just never. I welcome you. No, do you know this man run away? Each time they will come and start explaining to me, they want to come again. I'll be like, why do you always run? Eh? I warn you that the bottles will be many. And we're going to do my Ebina Anno. And they will come and bring a lot of crates and we start it afresh. The problem with Oshobole is that say that no Nandi Obuna Bialo Furo the Senate will not contest for Senate President.
2: Okay.
0: And they made the rule Amambo so when yaka Emma, sometimes some of these people I say I they will go and release their hand. So what if you don't blame one more major now one or two bottles. Now how's it? One more me no three. Never sang only in Kibia. Go in the mud every night. Kujode. Kana wa receive. Aputa ejeme I. So anything Oshobolo says currently is personal non grata. Amam in our time. Latinus. So mba set up good in here. Kweye digido bi rafu baka bi fi tiye bo kudono. Kama mangi rumyad. State police. What do you think? Or they get called us off. Nde madi izuru omwaze nde madu. Le. But that means if it can solve 50%, it's a wise thing. So you think the federal current arrangement are work wrong? So the federal police currently in Achekwam na Nigerian police force be failed idea. No, Fred, but befit him na problem. All my friends, Jiden Wayo. Oh, God, this is no more be a Jiden Wayo. Or the governor, do you think that the governors will abuse it, given to the fact an ordinary electoral thing, electoral agencies, every single state in Nigeria, but the ruling party governor on the other day win, many a chance to form an election? Rap Godi security. In your security, do you think they can do a good job?
2: Let me tell you, our governor Oscar, I got it. You can never say never. And you all need our politicians.
0: So, if you give a professional, almost an army, to our governors, won't they use it against their political?
2: Oh, God, they would answer their too.
0: And don't want a guy age in a Macam, fine boy. I see, that's what he does. That's what they do. That is what they do. That is what they will say I did. My mommy. Nem, bebe. Same chino, so Kokwa Good Magazine and Radio Nip Yera Pasaro. It's all good. Just when one bottle above and in when we get 0903594477. And of course, 0813-032-7285. Final and call game. There were one or two bottles. Keep it empty.
3: Good evening, sir.
0: I was them, brother. I told you your me, gay gadro.
3: Good evening, sir.
0: I forgot very much. Even my cousin. Papajima. Oh, Papajima. It told you when we're a gadro cry, yes, she can. In Kenya, Bombay. The chota for the other day. A boom,
3: yeah. Oh, well, I did.
0: Be the problem. DJ Jova do that on a phone. No, you go buy your munete equipment. Can I want to know?
3: Hello.
0: I am with you. State police. Or Kwesega.
3: All the money I'm earning, man. I'm also going to degree in Nigeria. I'm also going to prove my degree. My why? Why is that? Na anyway. Virus, Nigerian police, Nandio, on our police, virus, I do want a police attitude.
0: Ne egan eating wine, and I'll go and eat in quite ready call more cause of problem. We have an agent.
3: Oh, my, you need to find out to be paid. See, over what age?
0: Iman, I'm out of your speed. Nah, I had to get that down. I didn't drink. No, so the driver will take me home. I will not go home. I will not drive my car home before they will say I drink and drive. Guy, no, no, Fueben. Let's go. Will state police walk over?
3: I have to get state police. After some years, the Nigerian police will still corrupt them. Oh, you watch them.
0: So, ATD security and Aya Jago knows. Because on the security, the vigilante Gabuzinu police. Are they corrupted already?
3: Yes, of course.
0: Imaro, I guess yes, and I will go. So, kita now, in Chelsea, now, the Ajidezium Cheruzi very well. Ye game, Kafagioso. Pageva. And I remember for the number in a phone, Mom. Engineer.
3: How will you go when I go?
0: Oh yeah, quick to move. But don't want your leaky.
3: I'll
0: give you an answer, but don't have power. It's ETM now, so we can't buy no quick to move. Where my address, Emma? Cable puny move. And I'll pull you in it. I'm my member address, I'll quit to move. Hey, also, you bop puny me, my bank. No, you I'm gonna be after gum. Thank you so much. If I saw Nigeria, see me survival. I know it's all good. Thank you so much. We agree. All right, this is the time for us to leave. We thank everybody that listened to the show. The phone lines are very heavy, but nah, we can't keep picking the call. Okay, just this last one. Hello.
4: Hello. Uruchama.
0: Eke lemengi ngwa kai ku yosi so very quickly. Time mad ago. Care for me from me.
4: Yeah, I found for children from my
0: Akwa. na we won anom na ko na cho mi kuziok anobum na ko kwe baije. Thank you Ozugo. Thank you opese to tons appearance azurai azurai go izbo akwa aneti ekwe ego ni si ai. Thank you udadigo.
4: Yes,
0: state
4: yes,
0: police or them make order on Makwea fast. Echo,
4: that's
0: the only guy. Me, that's the only guy. That's the only guy. That's the after that church. Why I cannot have him by this time.
4: I'm going to go.
0: Irapia. Ututu ichi very early in the morning. One tete. I didn't mean to say extra quality. Thank you so much for being part of what we keep doing right here. Radio Sapienza 95.3 FM. That's been a beautiful one today at our gaming shop. I think the state police idea is a good one. No bimnine. But the problem is the abuse. The phone lines are up. Tomorrow night, we continue. We will still discuss the state police. Me and my crew will be here because they are there celebrating. I bought a lot of beer for them. I'll tell you why I did it. I did it for fun. Until tomorrow night, 9 p.m. Do not miss it. Producer Sapienza is still on. DJ German is taking over from me right now. Peace and love.
5: 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No one sees

0: into instruments of awakening. Some speak to be heard, but here at Radio Sapiencia, we speak to be felt. We speak for the unheard, for the Christians afraid of microphones, for the truth hiding behind polite silence. Silence, and if wisdom had a sound, it would sound like this moment. Right here, right now, because Sapiencia means wisdom, and wisdom is not noise. Wisdom is clarity. We're in courage. So wherever you are listening from, your car, shop, roadside, bedroom, studio, know this. 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

0: introducing the new Dano Choco 3-in-1. 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
1: 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We go continue this talk later.
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0: We were in the past, and now the future. 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
3: 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You're locked into Vibes on Vibes with the top DJ in town, DJ Joman. 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We kick off with the Afrobeat Top 10 Countdown, the hottest tracks of the week. 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

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We kick off with the Afrobeat Top 10 Countdown, the hottest tracks of the week. 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
1: 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We kick off with the Afrobeat Top 10 Countdown, the hottest tracks of the week. 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

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Hey, I really had to make sure everything was alright with the connection. But then thank God we are here. 30 minutes gone past 10 p.m. A special Friday, it's June 12th, 2026. I trust you're having a beautiful day, or you had a beautiful day, and sure having a wonderful night. Vibes on Vibes with DJ Joe Man is going to be the best of hits. I will begin with the top 10 for this week, and then we'll move on straight to the dance floor. And at a 11:15, I'll be throwing open the phone lines to know how you feel, where you're partying, how you're getting jiggy. And you get to choose the next genre for the night. Tonight, I have hip-hop, I have Afrobeat, I have reggae music, and I have ragamuffin music, or some simply call it London reggae. And so at a 11:15, you'll be telling me what genre you want us to kick it with. But after the top 10, it's going to be party, party, party. Thank God it's Friday. 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

Okay, first song of my top 10 this week is Emma Gray, and she calls this one Combine, released 7 days ago. Let's go.

on my top 10 was released today, June 12th, 2026. And this is from The Dream, featuring Mr. Usher Raymond. And they call this one Temper.

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3: 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Let's

And the sixth song on my top 10 for this week is coming from Mr. P, one of the P Square brothers. He calls this one I Can't Look Away. 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

And number 7, Major Lazer, Nelly Furtado, featuring Davido, No Place Like Home. And it's a soundtrack for the FIFA World Cup 2026. Number 7.

0: And at number 8,
1: what we love it at. How we only could...
0: I've been waiting for this song all week.
1: Back to what we love
0: and it was released today. Mr. Rick Ross featuring T.I. And they call this one Mahogany. Hey, fans of 50 Cent definitely will love this one. And because this is a 50 Cent diss.
1: Let's take it back.
0: But trust me, it's a beautiful jam.

And at number 9, Ira Star. She released this song yesterday, and it's called Tornado. Vibes on Vibes with DJ Joman, a Radio Sapienza 95.3 FM. Which song will be number 10? And I tell you, these songs are in no particular order. They are still brand new, not taking time to listen. And I wouldn't be doing justice if I read them 1 to 10. So these are my top 10 songs in no particular order for this week.

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1: All right, and for my this song is probably my best jam. I've been waiting for this jam. It was released today, and this is Mr. Jax, and he features Juvenile on this one. Beautiful track they call Lick Back. Check this out.
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0: 17 minutes gone past 11 p.m. Radio Sapienza 95.3 FM is Friday night. And it's Vibes on Vibes with DJ Joe Man. Okay, right now 090-359-447-77. 090-359-447-77. I hope you're having fun. All right.
1: Hello.
0: Hello. Thank God it's Friday.
1: Good evening, sir.
0: Yeah, good evening. How are you doing?
1: I'm fine.
0: Okay, tell me how your day was today.
1: My day is great.
0: Okay. Introduce yourself to us. Your name, your location.
1: My name is Chizoba. I'm from Federal Housing Estate.
0: All right. Chizoba, I have next. I have Niger music. I have reggae music and I have raga music. Some people call it London reggae. So which one will it be?
1: London.
0: Okay. I like that. London. Okay. Thank you for calling in. Keep having fun.
1: Okay.
0: All right. She says London. Vibes on Vibes with DJ German at Radio Sapienza 95.3 FM. Hello.
2: Hello.
0: Yes, good evening.
2: Good evening, sir.
0: Thank God it's Friday.
2: Yeah, thank God.
0: All right. How was your day?
2: It's just function, thank God.
0: Okay. Tell me who is calling, your name, your location.
2: My name is Emmanuel. I'm calling from GRA.
0: Okay. So, Emmanuel, I have Niger, I have reggae, and I have London reggae. Which one will it be?
2: I'm going to go for Niger.
0: Okay, Niger. Okay. Thank you for calling in.
2: Okay.
0: All right. Everybody better help me count today. So, I have one London reggae, and I have one Niger. Okay, we're going ahead. Hello, good evening.
3: Hello, good evening.
0: Hey, what's up?
3: Yeah, I'm good. DJ Joe Man.
0: Yes, my bro.
3: Yeah, what's up, man?
0: I'm fine. I hope you're having fun.
3: Yeah, I'm having fun, man.
0: All right. So, who am I speaking with?
3: Yeah, I'm Emmanuel from Ida, Kogi State.
0: How is Kogi today?
3: Yeah, Kogi is cool.
0: Yeah, I love that. Okay, so, yeah. Emmanuel, I have... Emmanuel from Ida, Kogi State?
3: Yeah.
0: I met... Okay, maybe not you. Okay, not you, definitely. You would have known me. Let's see. I have... Yeah. I used to be with a certain Emmanuel. That was back in the day. That was in Enugu State. Well, it's not you, definitely.
3: Okay.
0: I have Niger next. I have reggae music and I have ragamuffin, or some people call it London reggae next. Which one will it be?
3: Let's go for the London reggae.
0: All right. So two London, one Niger. Thank you for calling in, Emmanuel.
3: Niger. Yeah.
0: Okay. And that was Kogi in the building. Vibes on Vibes with DJ Joe Man at Radio Sapienza 95.3 FM. Hello.
4: Hello.
0: Yes, good evening.
4: Good evening.
0: Okay, thank God it's Friday.
4: Thank God.
0: All right. Who am I speaking with?
4: I'm speaking with Chama.
0: Okay, how was your day, Chama?
4: Fine, thank God.
0: Okay, so Chama, I have Niger, I have London reggae, and I have reggae.
4: Go for reggae.
0: Okay, you go for reggae.
4: Yes.
0: Okay. Thank you for calling in. Keep having fun.
4: All right, thank you.
0: So I have two London reggae, I have one reggae, and I have one Niger. 090-359-447-77.

0: Hello.
1: Good evening.
0: Yeah, good evening. Thank God it's Friday.
1: My name is Peter from Obosi.
0: Okay, Peter, how was your day today? Hope you had a good time.
1: My day is fine.
0: All right. So Peter chose between Niger reggae and London reggae.
1: I choose Niger reggae.
0: You choose what?
1: Niger.
0: Okay, you choose Niger. All right.
1: Thank you.
0: All right. Keep having fun. So it's a tie right now. I have two Niger or Afro beats, and I have two London reggae, and I have one reggae. So which will it be tonight? Hello. Good evening.
2: Hello.
0: Yeah. Good evening. What's up?
2: Good evening, my bro. How are you doing?
0: I'm fine. And you?
2: I'm okay.
0: All right.
2: I'm enjoying your vibe.
0: Yeah, thank you. That's why I'm here.
2: Yeah. My name is Mr. Buka, calling from Onitsha.
0: All right. So, Mr. Buka, I have Niger or Afrobeats. I have reggae, and I have raga or London reggae. Which one will it be?
2: I go for Niger, man.
0: All right. That makes it three. All right. Keep having fun, sir.
2: You're welcome.
0: All right.
2: Bye.

0: Hello?
1: Hello?
0: Uh-oh. We lost that call. 090-359-447-77. It's Vibes on Vibes with DJ Jermaine.

0: All right. Good evening.
1: Good evening.
0: Yeah, welcome to the party. Yeah.
1: My name is Gift.
0: Okay. And where is Gift calling from?
1: I'm calling from America.
0: Oh, thank you for enjoying the music.
1: Yeah.
0: All right. So, Gift, which one will it be? Ninja, reggae, or London reggae?
1: Ninja.
0: All right, Ninja it is then. Keep having fun.
1: Yeah. Thank you.
0: All right, thank you. So I have 4 people chose Ninja tonight. I have 2 people choosing London reggae, and I have 1 person choosing reggae. We still have about 4 minutes, some seconds, or 3 minutes and some seconds to go.

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1: All right, thank God it's Friday.
2: Hello.
1: Yes, who's in the building?
2: Yeah, Unelu Naked is on the line.
1: Okay. How was your day today?
2: I want to
1: I like that. I like that. All right.
2: DJ Geoman.
1: Yes, my bro. Okay, so what will it be? Niger, Raga, or reggae music? Which one?
2: Reggae music.
1: Okay, reggae music it is. Thank you for calling in.
2: Thank you, sir. Bye-bye.
1: All right, keep having fun. All right, so for Niger 4, London Reggae 2, and Reggae 2, which will it be tonight? Let's see. Good evening.
3: Good evening.
1: Okay, thank you for calling in. Your name and location?
3: My name is Emmanuel. I'm calling from Nairobi.
1: All right, you're welcome, Emmanuel. How was your day?
3: Fine.
1: All right, hope you're having fun.
3: Niger.
1: Okay, Niger.
3: Yes.
1: All right, that makes it 5. Thank you for calling in.
3: Thank you.
1: All right. Okay, so that's it. I think those that chose Niger, those that chose Afrobeat, I think they won the night. So right now, strap on your dancing shoes. Let's continue. DJ Geoman, Vibes on Vibes, Radio Sapienza 95.3 FM.

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1: Night Prayers, Psalm 121. I lift up my eyes to the hills. From hence does my help come. My help comes from the Lord, who made heaven and earth. He will not let your foot be moved. He who keeps you will not slumber. Behold, he who keeps Israel will neither slumber nor sleep. The Lord is your keeper. The Lord is your shade. The sun shall not smite you by day, nor the moon by night. The Lord will keep you from all evil. He will keep you alive. The Lord will keep your going out and your coming in from this time forth and forevermore. Glory be to the Father, and to the Son, and to the Holy Spirit. As it was in the beginning, is now, and ever shall it be, world without end. Amen. Be with us, O Lord our God. Drive far away from us all the snares of the evil one. May your holy angels stay around us to guide us in peace, so that we may have a restful night and by your strength rise at daybreak in better health of mind and body, through Christ our Lord. Amen. May the blessings of the Almighty God, the Father, the Son, and the Holy Spirit come down upon you and remain with you forever. Amen.